your Wednesday double dose of Wave to do so. Congrats to today's qualifier. Lots of you knew the Go-Go's. However, Gail guessed the Go-Go's first. So, Gail, you're in the draw for Friday. We'll find out then if you won this week's two free extra value meals from Whitehorse McDonald's. Great work. Creeping up to five on your ride home with Faith Star, and it's time to see what...

0: 96.1 The Rush, 5 o'clock on your ride home. And your Canadian press news and sports is coming up next, brought to you by the Yukon Inn.
1: From the National Newsroom of the Canadian Press, I'm John Kennedy. A Middle East expert says Prime Minister Mark Carney's current visit to Saudi Arabia is very significant. Carney was invited by the Crown Prince in the first visit to Saudi Arabia by a sitting prime minister in 26 years. University of Ottawa professor Thomas Juno says there's a willingness to deepen relations with Canada, but the country is not high on Saudi Arabia's priority list. Saudi Arabia's notorious human rights record has been a point of criticism in the Western Hemisphere and led to major political diplomatic disputes with Canada in 2018. One of four people who was rescued after the sinking of a BC fishing charter boat off Vancouver has died in hospital. That brings the suspected death toll to seven. Six people remain missing and feared drown after the vessel sank near Roberts Bank on June 28th. Mounties say the woman who died in hospital was a 28-year-old Chinese citizen who was living in Seattle. Meta says it will be building Canada's first artificial intelligence data center in Alberta. The $13 billion project is to be located in Sturgeon County, north of Edmonton. Sturgeon County Mayor Alana Hanatu says the community is excited to work with Meta.
2: The benefits to our residents are clear. Jobs and careers closer to home, a stronger, more diverse local economy, and a broader industrial tax base that helps keep residential and business property taxes competitive. And private investment in roads, utilities, and connectivity that improves life across the region.
1: The Alberta government has been trying to attract companies like Meta to set up shop in the province. And Premier Danielle Smith says the project will create thousands of jobs while generating millions of dollars in revenue for the province. The U.S. is carrying out another round of strikes on Iran, hours after U.S. President Donald Trump said Iran's attacks this week on ships in the Strait of Hormuz essentially ended the ceasefire. The U.S. military hit sites and port facilities on Tuesday. ABC News senior Pentagon reporter Luis Martinez says today's strikes are targeting different areas.
3: We're hearing that these strikes are even larger than the ones that took place yesterday, which were already significantly much bigger than what had been taking place over the last couple of weeks. Remember the memo of understanding, what happened was after that was put into place, we saw back and forth, and then the United States started telegraphing that they were going to carry out more strikes.
1: And Daniel Alfredson understands why Ottawa Senators fans

0: Fans may feel blindsided by his move to a bitter cross-provincial rival. His number 11 hangs from the Canadian Tire Centre rafters, but the Senators legend believes joining the Toronto Maple Leafs is a necessary step in his coaching career. He says no matter how much he might have loved to stay in Ottawa and become head coach of the Senators, he says nobody stays coach forever in one spot. This is the Canadian Press. In sports, Kazuma Okamoto hit his first career Grand Slam as a part of a five-run first inning. Dylan Cease took a no-hitter into the ninth inning, and the Toronto Blue Jays beat the San Francisco Giants 10-0 in the rubber match of a three-game series. Cease gave up a single to Heliot Ramos in the ninth on his career-high 118th pitch. Vladimir Guerrero Jr. added a two-run shot for Toronto. Chicago Blackhawks center Connor Bedard will miss the start of the season after surgery on his left shoulder. Bedard turns 21 next week and was hurt while skating with a group of NHL players last week in Vancouver. He set career highs with 30 goals and 45 assists in 69 games last season. The Utah Mammoth matched New Jersey's offer to Sheet Barrett Hayton, signing the 26-year-old center to a contract for the next season worth just under $4.8 million U.S. Utah would have received the Devils' 2027 second round pick as compensation if it did not match. From the Canadian Press, I'm John Kennedy.
1: The Yukon Inn, your home away from home.
2: 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Lounge in comfortable leather chairs. Sip a cocktail and catch up on the news and sports. Or catch up with family and friends. And if a more intimate dinner is on the menu, the fire.

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From 3 till 8 p.m., you're on the road with Faith. 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

Money, money, money, money, money, money, money, money, get out of here, bro. Money, all you want, don't care about you.

my favorites from his 2025 album Swag, Justin Bieber, Butterflies on 96.1 The Rush. Hope you're having a great Wednesday evening. You're hanging out with Faith Star on your Rush Ride Home in your 5 o'clock music hour, which is brought to you by Raven Recenter. They are very pleased to announce that Raven Retech is now open for business, formerly known as Computer for Schools UConn. Check out their assortment of computer options, have them look at your device, or just pop in to see some of the changes. They service desktops, laptops, and game consoles. 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That's R-E-T-E-K. Little bit of drizzle happening in downtown Whitehorse. If that has got you in your feels, I get it. Trust me, I do. But don't worry, we got lots of music to perk you up just a bit on this Wednesday evening. Right now, it's our girl. She makes everything better. Taylor Swift, Opalite on 96.1 The Rush.

homegrown and locally known. Musicians just sound sweeter in the land of the midnight sun. Hear it for yourself every noon hour. It's the Yukon Artist of the Day, featured on today's Best Music.

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1: Now this update from the Canadian press. An expert on the Middle East says Prime Minister Mark Carney's current visit to Saudi Arabia is significant, as it's the first visit to Saudi Arabia by a sitting Canadian prime minister in 26 years. University of Ottawa professor Thomas Juno says there's a willingness to deepen relations with Canada, but Saudi Arabia doesn't prioritize Canada very much. One of four people who was rescued from the sinking of a BC fishing charter boat off Vancouver has died in hospital, bringing the suspected death toll to 7. Six people remain missing and fear drown after the vessel sank near Roberts Bank on June 28th. Meta says it will build Canada's first artificial intelligence data center in Alberta, with the project labeled $13 billion near Sturgeon County, north of Edmonton. The Alberta government has been trying to attract companies like Meta to set up shop in the province, with Premier Danielle Smith saying the project will create thousands of jobs while generating millions in new revenue for the province. From the Canadian press, I'm John Kennedy.
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0: That is right. This Saturday, Integra Tire Patrick will be live on location. I'll give you more details in a bit. 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For the capital city tonight, clouds clearing near midnight and a low of 6 degrees. Tomorrow, increasing cloudiness with a chance of late afternoon showers and risk of thunderstorms, a high of 16. And tomorrow night, cloudy, showers, and a low of 11. Across the territory right now, Old Crow's at 25, Dawson light rain and 12, same with Mayo, Faro cloudy and 13, Carmack's at 14, Beaver Creek and Burwash mostly cloudy and 16, Haines Junction at 14, Teslin light rain and 7, Watson Lake mostly cloudy and 15, Inuvik partly cloudy and 26 degrees, and at the White Horse Airport mostly cloudy with some light drizzle sitting at 13 degrees.
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0: said legally, we're CKRW, broadcasting at 96.1 on the FM dial, out of Whitehorse, Yukon.
1: I was not aware of that.
0: Well, now you know.

at the Pacific Palisades. Are you going to allow in if you want to answer a couple of questions?

0: Alberta says Meta will become home to its first artificial intelligence data center. The $13 billion project will be located in Sturgeon County, north of Edmonton, and Alberta Premier Danielle Smith is celebrating the announcement.
1: This is one of the largest private sector investments in Canadian history. The project will create more than 3,000 construction jobs, support 300 operational jobs, and generate approximately $250 million annually in benefits for Albertans, including through royalties, taxes, levies, and fees.
0: Meta says the 1 gigawatt data center will be powered by natural gas power plants, and the facility will be nearly 30 hectares in size. Strong winds and hot, dry weather are threatening to worsen. Two major wildfires burning out of control in British Columbia's Fraser Canyon near the community of Boston Bar. The Brunswick Creek and Ainslie Creek fires are now covering more than 114 square kilometers and have forced the evacuation orders affecting 222 properties, with evacuation alerts issued for another 188. The fires have shut down a stretch of the Trans-Canada Highway and are now being managed together as the Brunswick Complex. Officials say both fires are believed to have been caused by human activity and remain the province's only fires of note among 20 active wildfires. A Quebec court says the mandatory minimum sentence for child sex abuse material is unconstitutional.
2: The ruling centers on a case involving a man who pleaded guilty in 2018 to one count each of possessing, accessing, and distributing the material. The defendant has an intellectual disability and mental health conditions. The Court of Appeal panel ruled the original sentence of 12 months imprisonment would be cruel and unusual punishment, so it reduced the sentence to 6 months. The panel noted that the Supreme Court of Canada already struck down mandatory one-year minimal jail sentences for accessing or possessing child sexual abuse material last year. Diana Mussina, The Canadian Press.
0: The Pitt is leading this year's primetime Emmy nominations, with freshman series Widow's Bay also making a strong showing. Several actors earned their first Emmy nods, including members of both casts and guest performers from The Pitt. One of the biggest surprises was Jeremy Allen White being left out of the acting categories, despite The Bear receiving multiple nominations. This is the Canadian Press. In sports, Charleston Hughes has been added to the Canadian Football Hall of Fame class of 2026. Hughes was one of the CFL's most feared pass rushers, racking up 136 sacks over 14 seasons with Calgary, Saskatchewan, and Toronto. Returner Brandon Banks and Canadian fullback Sean Millington were previously named to the class. Zachariah Bahous scored the tying goal in the 55th minute as the semi-pro CS Saint Laurent earned a 1-1 draw with Canadian Premier League leading Forge FC on their first leg of the Canadian Championship quarterfinal. The return leg goes Sunday in Hamilton, and the other three Canadian Championship quarterfinals open later today. The Egyptian Football Association says it, quote, cannot remain silent after what it believes was unfair and biased officiating in Egypt's 3-2 World Cup round of 16 loss against Argentina. Egypt appears to have netted its second goal in the 58th minute, but a video assistant referee review determined a foul occurred before the goal. From the Canadian Press, I'm John Kennedy.
3: 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For Dawson, Mayo, Pelly, CarMax, Faro, and Ross River tonight, cloudy region-wide with a chance of showers and risk of thunderstorms. Showers ending early this evening for Dawson and a low of 10 degrees. Tomorrow, mainly cloudy, chance of afternoon showers and risk of thunderstorms across the region and a high of 21. And tomorrow night, cloudy region-wide, chance of showers for CarMax and Pelly, getting down to a low of 12. For Watson Lake tonight, mainly cloudy with a slight chance of early evening showers and a low of 10. Tomorrow, rain beginning in the morning and a high of 14. And tomorrow night, showers continue and a low of 10 degrees. For Whitehorse, Teslin at Lynn Haines Junction and the Kluane Lake region tonight, partly cloudy for the junction and KLR, mainly cloudy for the rest of southern Yukon and a low of 6. Tomorrow, a mix of sun and cloud with a chance of late afternoon showers region-wide, risk of thunderstorm in Whitehorse in a high of 18. And tomorrow night, cloudy across the region with showers and a low of 11. For area forecast and current conditions, search weather.gc.ca.
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0: If you just finished work, how are we feeling today? How was your Wednesday on a scale of 1 to 10? You can be as honest with me as possible. No judgment. The 10 is, oh, it was the best day ever. I feel like $1 trillion. And 1 being like, send help. I got you. Just let me know what you need. 667-7891. It's Faith's Star. We are now in your 6 o'clock hour on your rush ride home. Got lots of tunes to get to soon, but right now, a Yukon Nugget with Ron McFadgen on 96.1 The Rush.
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2: It was the summer of 1890. A party of 6 men commissioned by Frank Leslie's Illustrated newspaper to explore the wilds of Alaska had just arrived on the shores of Yukon's Coosawa Lake. They divided into 2 parties, and 2 of them, an Englishman named Edward Glave and an American frontiersman named Jack Dalton, well, they headed west, carrying only the barest of essentials. At Frederick Lake, they encountered a southern Toshone family who guided the 2 explorers to the villages of Klukshu and Neskatakin on the shores of the Tachinchini River near present-day Dalton Post. They walked down the Tachinchini Valley until they reached a native salmon fishing camp on the banks of the river. It was one of many villages that dotted the shores of this once important trade route. They were provided with food, shelter, and finally a wooden dugout boat, which they used to continue on their way. With the aid of a native guide, they navigated the icy water of the Tachinchini River, penetrating the tallest mountains in North America. "This stream is the wildest I've ever seen," wrote Glave. "There's scarcely a 100-yard stretch of fair water anywhere along its course." Running with an 8 to 10 knot current and aggravated by rocky points, sharp bends, and immense boulders, the stream is also rendered dangerous by the innumerable rapids and eddies which disturb its surface. Finally, they reached the safety of Dry Bay on the Pacific coast. Glave returned to New York and was the first white man to write about a journey on what today is one of the continent's premier wilderness rivers. Together, Glave and Dalton covered 500 kilometers of uncharted territory with almost no supplies by relying upon the generosity of the native people they met along the way. Glave recorded as many of the Aboriginal place names as possible, recognizing their importance as signposts in a land without maps or highways. Had they not availed themselves of the knowledge, food, hospitality, and even the boat given generously by people they met during their journey, their tale might have been one of starvation and hardship, and not one of discovery. I'm Ron McFadgen. This Yukon Nugget was written by Michael Gates.
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0: Roberts, Brother Down on 96.1 The Rush. I know it's been pretty not so nice out in Whitehorse, but parents, I want to remind you that Fridays in the Park are happening. They are weather dependent, but they are scheduled to run. The city of Whitehorse invites you to kick off your summer weekends. They have games, entertainment, activities for kids, and fun for all ages every Friday from 3:30 to 5:30 p.m. from now until August 21st. To ensure a safe and enjoyable experience for all, they ask that children under 12 be accompanied by a guardian throughout the event. The next one is this Friday, July 10th, in Granger at Granger Park. For more information, go to whitehorse.ca/events. Just after 6:30 on that clock. Coming up next, we got Charlotte Cardin, The Way We Touch, on your Rush Ride Home.
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0: Madonna and Sabrina Carpenter, Bring Your Love on 96.1 The Rush. You know who I love so much? Captain Olivia Benson, a.k.a. Mariska Hargitay, who yesterday was announced as the first female Emmy host in 15 years. Hargitay will lead the 78th Emmy Awards, airing on September 14th on NBC. The last woman to MC the Emmys was Jane Lynch in 2011. Lots of articles are like, this is such a surprising pick for the Emmys MC because usually they go with comedians. And no, she's not a comedian, but she is a Broadway star. She recently did a stint on Broadway, and she likes to perform, and she's incredible. So let's let her have it. Love her so much. Creeping up to 7 on your ride home with Faith Star. We got Olivia Rodrigo, Drop Dead, coming up next on 96.1 The Rush.
1: Hey, stick around for a bit. 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
1: Lots of things have changed since 1969. But one thing hasn't. 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
1: Lots of things have changed since 1969. But one thing hasn't. 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

From the National Newsroom of the Canadian Press, I'm John Kennedy. Prime Minister Mark Carney has arrived in Saudi Arabia for the first visit by a sitting Canadian Prime Minister in 26 years. The goal in the region is for Canada to strengthen its economic and security ties with the Gulf nation. The trip comes after relations recovered from a 2018 diplomatic dispute sparked by Canada's criticism of Saudi Arabia's horrible human rights record and treatment of activists. Human rights groups continue to criticize Saudi Arabia over its crackdown of dissent, rising executions, and restrictions on public freedom. While advocates are urging Canada to press for the release of an imprisoned blogger. The government document mentioning Canada has thousands of megawatts of data center capacity in planning or development. The data is contained in a presentation for Artificial Intelligence Minister Evan Solomon to use with international investors. Opposition to new data center projects has been emerging in communities across the country. A statement from Solomon's office says the minister never used the presentation nor cited the capacity figure in any external engagements. A Quebec court says the mandatory minimum sentence for child sex abuse material is unconstitutional. The ruling centers on a case involving a man who pleaded guilty in 2018 to one count each of possessing, accessing, and distributing the material. The defendant has an intellectual disability and mental health conditions. The Court of Appeal panel ruled the original sentence of 12 months imprisonment would be cruel and unusual punishment, so it reduced the sentence to 6 months. Speaking aboard the new Air Force One plane gifted

0: From Qatar, U.S. President Donald Trump insists there's no security issues with the jet. That's despite the fact that he flew the old Air Force One from Turkey to the U.K. President Trump says the new Air Force One from Qatar was flown a little early so American troops in the U.K. could see it.
1: So they came a little bit early and we switched planes.
2: So you're saying there wasn't a security concern?
1: No. Why would there?
0: And streets around Midtown Manhattan and the high-rise that is on the edge of collapse have returned to life after structural damage forced evacuations and emergency work. Crews worked through the night to stabilize a section of the building where beams had buckled and floors were sagging. The former office building is under renovation to be converted into luxury apartments. Meanwhile, Justin Bieber is co-headlining the halftime show at the FIFA World Cup final.
3: The way you got me on in my head.
4: The tournament's first ever halftime show will see the Canadian pop superstar joining previously announced headliners Madonna, Shakira, and BTS. The show will support the FIFA Global Citizen Education Fund. It aims to raise $100 million U.S. to help kids around the world gain access to education and soccer programs. In a statement, Bieber says he's grateful that the show will expand access to education for children around the world. The 11-minute performance will be curated by Coldplay's Chris Martin. It's set to take place July 19th. Jason White, The Canadian Press.
0: This is The Canadian Press. In sports, Kazuma Okamoto hit his first career Grand Slam as a part of a five-run first inning. Dylan Cease took a no-hitter into the ninth inning, and the Toronto Blue Jays beat the San Francisco Giants 10-0 in the rubber match of a three-game series. Cease gave up a single to Heliot Ramos in the ninth on his career-high 118th pitch. Vladimir Guerrero Jr. added a two-run shot for Toronto. Chicago Blackhawks center Connor Bedard will miss the start of the season after surgery on his left shoulder. Bedard turns 21 next week and was hurt while skating with a group of NHL players last week in Vancouver. He set career highs with 30 goals and 45 assists in 69 games last season. The Utah Mammoth matched New Jersey's offer to Sheet Barrett Hayton, signing the 26-year-old center to a contract for the next season worth just under $4.8 million U.S. Utah would have received the Devils' 2027 second round pick as compensation if it did not match. From the Canadian Press, I'm John Kennedy.
5: This is your Rush evening weather provided by Environment Canada. For Dawson, Mayo, Pelly, CarMax, Faro, and Ross River tonight, cloudy region-wide with a chance of showers and risk of thunderstorms, showers ending early this evening for Dawson and a low of 10 degrees. Tomorrow, mainly cloudy, chance of afternoon showers and risk of thunderstorms across the region and a high of 21. And tomorrow night, cloudy region-wide, chance of showers for CarMax and Pelly, getting down to a low of 12. For Watson Lake tonight, mainly cloudy with a slight chance of early evening showers and a low of 10. Tomorrow, rain beginning in the morning and a high of 14. And tomorrow night, showers continue and a low of 10 degrees. For Whitehorse, Teslin, Atlin, Haines Junction, and the Kluane Lake region tonight, partly cloudy for the Junction and KLR, mainly cloudy for the rest of southern Yukon and a low of 6. Tomorrow, a mix of sun and cloud with a chance of late afternoon showers region-wide, risk of thunderstorm in Whitehorse and a high of 18. And tomorrow night, cloudy across the region with showers and a low of 11. For area forecast and current conditions, search weather.gc.ca.
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0: unironically have had that song on repeat for about a month now. Ed Sheeran and Martin Garrix with Repeated on 96.1 The Rush. You are hanging out with Faith Star in the final hour of your ride home for the night. We got lots of great songs to get to in the 7 o'clock hour, including some Semisonic, Frank Walker, and Josh Ross coming up in the next few as well. But right now, it's Alexander Stewart on 96.1 The Rush.
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0: Coleman Hill, Jocelyn Alice, Better Days on 96.1 The Rush. I want to remind you that there's only two more days left of Arts in the Park. This UConn tradition has been running its 30th anniversary season, and it wraps up this Friday, July 10th. Head on over to LePage Park from noon to 1 p.m. tomorrow and Friday for community art and music in the heart of downtown Whitehorse. To find out who's performing the last few sets, head on over to musicucon.com/artsinthepark. I plan on heading over during my lunch break tomorrow to check out the last few performances because it is magical and you should too. That's 3rd Avenue and Wood Street at LePage Park in downtown Whitehorse. Hanging out with Faith on your ride home just after 7:30 on that clock. I hope you are having a fantastic Wednesday evening. And if not, we got lots of music to cheer you up. Julie Black, 7-Day Fool, coming up next on The Rush.
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1: 96.1, The Rush, Faith Star, wrapping up your Wednesday Rush ride home. Thank you for hanging out. I'll be back tomorrow. It's going to be Thursday, so that is exciting. But please don't go anywhere tonight. You got On with Mario Lopez coming up at 8, and more of today's best songs closing out this hour. Sabrina Carpenter is next on 96.1, The Rush. Good night.
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0: From the National Newsroom of the Canadian Press, I'm John Kennedy. A Middle East expert says Prime Minister Mark Carney's current visit to Saudi Arabia is very significant. Carney was invited by the Crown Prince in the first visit to Saudi Arabia by a sitting prime minister in 26 years. University of Ottawa professor Thomas Juno says there's a willingness to deepen relations with Canada, but the country is not high on Saudi Arabia's priority list. Saudi Arabia's notorious human rights record has been a point of criticism in the Western Hemisphere and led to major political diplomatic disputes with Canada in 2018. One of four people who was rescued after the sinking of a BC fishing charter boat off Vancouver has died in hospital. That brings the suspected death toll to seven. Six people remain missing and feared drowned after the vessel sank near Roberts Bank on June 28th. Mounties say the woman who died in hospital was a 28-year-old Chinese citizen who was living in Seattle. Meta says it will be building Canada's first artificial intelligence data center in Alberta. The $13 billion project is to be located in Sturgeon County, north of Edmonton. Sturgeon County Mayor Alana Hanatu says the community is excited to work with Meta.
1: The benefits to our residents are clear. Jobs and careers closer to home, a stronger, more diverse local economy, and a broader industrial tax base that helps keep residential and business property taxes competitive. And private investment in roads, utilities, and connectivity that improves life across the region.
0: The Alberta government has been trying to attract companies like Meta to set up shop in the province. And Premier Danielle Smith says the project will create thousands of jobs while generating millions of dollars in revenue for the province. The U.S. is carrying out another round of strikes on

0: and Luis Garcia Jr. both hit their 20th homers of the season, and the Washington Nationals pounded the Houston Astros 8-2. Foster Griffin allowed just one run in seven innings for Washington, which took two of three from Houston. Jake Rogers and Spencer Torkelson homered, and the Detroit Tigers won their fourth straight game, beating the Athletics 6-1. Troy Melton allowed one unearned run on four hits and a walk in 5 1/3 innings. He struck out nine as the Tigers won for the seventh time in eight games. From the Canadian Press, I'm John Kennedy.
1: 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For Dawson, Mayo, Pelly, CarMax, Faro, and Ross River tonight, cloudy region-wide with a chance of showers and risk of thunderstorms, showers ending early this evening for Dawson and a low of 10 degrees. Tomorrow, mainly cloudy, chance of afternoon showers and risk of thunderstorms across the region and a high of 21. And tomorrow night, cloudy region-wide, chance of showers for CarMax and Pelly, getting down to a low of 12. For Watson Lake tonight, mainly cloudy with a slight chance of early evening showers and a low of 10. Tomorrow, rain beginning in the morning and a high of 14. And tomorrow night, showers continue and a low of 10 degrees. For Whitehorse, Teslin, Atlin, Haines Junction, and the Kluane Lake region tonight, partly cloudy for the Junction and KLR, mainly cloudy for the rest of southern Yukon and a low of 6. Tomorrow, a mix of sun and cloud with a chance of late afternoon showers region-wide, risk of thunderstorm in Whitehorse and a high of 18. And tomorrow night, cloudy across the region with showers and a low of 11. For area forecast and current conditions, search weather.gc.ca.
2: All right, let's do this. Mario Courtney Lopez back behind the mic, fired up to be hanging with you for the next few hours. 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Howie Duroux from the Backstreet Boys said to join us a little later.
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1: You're all Mario Courtney Lopez. Of course, the internet continues to go crazy over Taylor and Travis's weekend wedding. BuzzFeed compiled a lot of the funniest comments, and were a lot about the Just TNT, Just Married sign looking like a commercial for AT&T. That's what I thought. To be honest, I thought they had a sponsor.
2: Meanwhile, they were learning that the T-Swift song that Taylor walked down the aisle to was reportedly Love Story, played by a string quartet. And as we mentioned yesterday, Taylor sang part of her vows. Oh, sweet.
1: Very nice.
2: Yes, and Taylor and Travis's wedding got raffle tickets for some very chic gifts, among them wristwatches from Cartier, designer handbags, and even a 1970 Chevrolet Chevelle with a license plate that read, Just TNT Married. It's the model the couple drove on their first date.
1: Cool car.
2: Congrats to Avril Lavigne, by the way, who won one of the Chanel bags.
1: You have a raffle and win?
3: Avril!
1: That's crazy.
2: I want to know who won the other stuff, too.
3: Who got the car?
2: One glitch, however, sources say dinner was kind of a mess because the buffet lines were super long. Well, you had 1,000 people there, and there weren't enough places for everyone to sit.
3: It's an arena.
1: How do you not have enough places in Madison Square Garden? That I'm surprised to hear that.
0: Mario Lopez will be right back.
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1: I'm Mario Courtney Lopez. My wife's going to make us think with a random thought. What do you got, honey?
2: So when I was traveling last week, I saw a bunch of dogs at the airport. And I started laughing because why does it always seem like the dogs who are walking through the airport are so stuck up? Like, you can't, they're not, you can't go up to them. You can't talk to them.
1: They're travelers.
2: But they seem so stuck up. Well, like, I'm at the airport. Now.
3: They're service dogs.
2: They are not service dogs.
3: No, I know. Our friend recently traveled with his little dog, and he registered him as a service dog.
2: Yes.
3: I said, bro, you don't...
2: You
3: need a lot of service, but the dog...
2: He has a fake certificate, and then he has a pill bottle for his seizures. And you know what's in the pill bottle? Advil.
3: Well, can you give a dog Advil?
2: No, not for the dog seizures.
4: It's for the human seizures, which don't exist because it's a fake certificate.
2: But yes, I love dogs, but I think all dogs in airports are stuck up.
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1: Little House on the Prairie is bringing the Ingle family back to life with a fresh cast and a lot of heart. Alice Halsey, who plays Laura Ingalls, dove deep into Laura's world, reading everything she could to honor the character. The handmade costumes and prairie setting helped the cast feel transported more than 150 years back. Melissa Gilbert even visited the set. Our friend, Steve Kim, huge Little House on the Prairie fan.
2: I am shocked to hear that. I don't know why.
1: He loves old school nostalgia kind of programming. This is very innocent, family oriented. It's coming at a perfect time. People want these kind of values.
2: Yeah, no, it is good, nice, and nostalgic. So
1: season one starts streaming tomorrow. Netflix already ordered season two.
0: More Mario Lopez on the way.
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1: Mario Courtney Lopez here. Music rolls on in a sec, but first, want to let you know we've got your chance to see Bryan Adams on tour. 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
1: From the National Newsroom of the Canadian Press, I'm John Kennedy. Prime Minister Mark Carney is in Saudi Arabia for the first visit by a Canadian prime minister in 26 years. Saudi Arabia's notorious human rights record has been a point of criticism in the Western Hemisphere and has led to major diplomatic disputes between Saudi Arabia and Canada, notably in 2018. But bilateral relations have since thawed. One of four people who was rescued following the sinking of a BC fishing charter boat off Vancouver has died in hospital. That brings the suspected death toll to seven. Mounties say the woman who died in hospital was a 28-year-old Chinese citizen who was living in Seattle. Meta says Alberta will be home to its first artificial intelligence data center in Canada. Alberta Premier Danielle Smith is celebrating the announcement.
2: This is one of the largest private sector investments in Canadian history. The project will create more than 3,000 construction jobs, support 300 operational jobs, and generate approximately $250 million annually in benefits for Albertans, including through royalties, taxes, levies, and fees.
1: Data centers have brought concerns around water and power usage to their local area, and Meta says the 1-gigawatt data center will have its own natural gas power plant and use a closed-loop cooling system that does not draw water from the surrounding area. A federal government document mentions Canada having thousands of megawatts of data center capacity in planning or development. That data was contained in a presentation for Artificial Intelligence Minister Evan Solomon to use with international investors. But Solomon's office says the minister never used the presentation, nor cited the capacity figure when in any external engagements. A Quebec court says the mandatory minimum sentence for child sex abuse material is unconstitutional.
3: The ruling centers on a case involving a man who pleaded guilty in 2018 to one count each of possessing, accessing, and distributing the material. The defendant has an intellectual disability and mental health conditions. The Court of Appeal panel ruled the original sentence of 12 months imprisonment would be cruel and unusual punishment, so it reduced the sentence to 6 months. Diana Mussina, The Canadian Press.
1: Air Canada has named Scandinavian Airlines head Anko van der Werf as its next chief executive. Aviation expert Robert Kokonis says van der Werf's appointment comes as the country's largest carrier undergoes a major fleet expansion and deals with the fallout from a public turning away from U.S. travel.
4: You need to have a CEO that can oversee that expansion in a very disciplined way. So I think in the case of his new CEO, he's led SAS through very, very difficult times.
1: Van der Werf replaces CEO Michael Rousseau, who stepped down at the end of August. This is the Canadian Press. In sports, Jalen Salon came off the bench for 26 points as the Golden State Valkyries held off the short bench Toronto Tempo 83-75. Reserve Caitlin Chen added 16 points as the Golden State extended its win streak to 6 games and outscored Toronto's bench 52-20. Isabel Harrison had 24 points and 8 rebounds as Toronto dropped its third straight game. C.J. Abrams and Luis García Jr. both hit their 20th homers of the season, and the Washington Nationals pounded the Houston Astros 8-2. Foster Griffin allowed just one run in 7 innings for Washington, which took 2 of 3 from Houston. Jake Rogers and Spencer Torkelson homered, and the Detroit Tigers won their 4th straight game, beating the Athletics 6-1. Troy Melton allowed one unearned run on 4 hits and a walk in 5 1/3 innings. He struck out 9 as the Tigers won for the 7th time in 8 games. From the Canadian Press, I'm John Kennedy.
5: 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For Dawson, Mayo, Pelly, CarMax, Faro, and Ross River tonight, cloudy region-wide with a chance of showers and risk of thunderstorms, showers ending early this evening for Dawson and a low of 10 degrees. Tomorrow, mainly cloudy, chance of afternoon showers and risk of thunderstorms across the region and a high of 21. And tomorrow night, cloudy region-wide, chance of showers for CarMax and Pelly, getting down to a low of 12. For Watson Lake tonight, mainly cloudy with a slight chance of early evening showers and a low of 10. Tomorrow, rain beginning in the morning and a high of 14. And tomorrow night, showers continue and a low of 10 degrees.
6: For Whitehorse, Teslin at Lynhanes Junction and the Kluane Lake region tonight. Partly cloudy for the Junction and KLR. Mainly cloudy for the rest of southern Yukon in a low of 6. Tomorrow, a mix of sun and cloud with a chance of late afternoon showers region-wide. Risk of thunderstorm in Whitehorse in a high of 18. And tomorrow night, cloudy across the region with showers and a low of 11. For area forecasts and current conditions, search weather.gc.ca.
7: All right, Mario and Courtney Lopez here. A few more songs. I'm going to fire up Zoom so we can chat with today's guest, Howie Giroux from the Backstreet Boys. He just dropped a new solo song, more Vegas shows for Backstreet. Lots to talk about when he joins us next, so don't move.
0: Yeah, yeah. Want to know a secret? We listen to you, too. For feedback, call our general line at 668-6100 or email us at info@ckrw.com.

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1: What's up, y'all? Mario Lopez joining me right now. He is one-fifth of the legendary Backstreet Boys, Mr. Howie DeRoe. How you doing, Howie?
2: Hey, what's up, my friend Mario? How you doing, man?
1: I'm good
2: to see you.
1: Good to see you too, buddy, and congrats. I know you released a brand new solo single called Cocuy, the first song off your upcoming Spanish language project. All right. What inspired you to venture into this space?
2: Well, you know, it's funny because a lot of people don't know that actually the Backstreet Boys have a half Puerto Rican in the group.
1: Hey.
2: Yo soy Boricua. And it's been something that I've been wanting to do it for many, many years. I mean, I was, as a little kid, you know, always grew up with the influence of my mom taking me to Puerto Rico and stuff like that. Even believe it or not, I almost got close to being Menudo many years ago.
1: Oh, wow.
2: When Ricky Martin was in the group and stuff like that. And just, you know, there always felt like a calling to want to do something in Spanish. But I grew up, believe it or not, in a family where Spanish was not spoken. My mother was, you know, coming from Puerto Rico, was trying to make us, you know, that culture,
1: sure.
2: Trying to make us as Americanized as possible,
1: yeah.
2: You know, no accents and stuff like that. And at the time in Orlando, we were the only half Hispanic family around in the neighborhood. Now Orlando's like Puerto Rico number three. It's so funny. It's
1: right.
2: Like after New York, there's Orlando. But back in the days that I was there, it wasn't that scene. So I never really had a true major passion to want to, you know, try to pick up the language until I had missed opportunities like Menudo and lots of auditions for acting and stuff like that. And so when it got to the group, I was coming around and starting making some of our music. I remember at the time, like Boys to Men, all these other artists were doing songs translated in Spanish. And I was like, well, we should do this. And so I was able to get the guys to do a couple of our songs, which led to success for us in Mexico and in Spain and stuff like that. And I've always felt like the fans over the years kept on telling me, you know, Howie, we learned English to understand your music. And that always rang in the back of my head saying, you know what? Why don't I one day use my music and translate it in Spanish to learn language to finally, I think, just like, you know, close the gap with my mother, try to make her proud of me, you know, with my connections, my roots, as well as with my kids. I always want to influence in them, you know, don't forget your culture, your heritage. You are part Hispanic, you know, let's embrace it. And so now's the time, I feel like, you know, Bad Bunny, all these people are coming out. And I think the lines are a little bit more blurred. So it feels the right timing right now.
1: Good for you, man. Well, congratulations. And hang tight. Lots more to talk about. Quick break. We're going to come back with some more.
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1: Getting back to Backstreet Boys, Howie Droh, Mario Lopez here. And Howie, we were just talking about this cool solo Spanish language project and your new single, but the other songs are sort of reimagined songs from throughout your career, right?
2: So yeah, so like I say, I took the idea of taking the Backstreet hits, my favorite songs, and translating them in Spanish. And believe it or not, we've kind of played around with all, you know, a bunch of different Latin sounds. We got some merengue, we got some salsa in there.
1: Nice.
2: We got some reggaeton. And actually, believe it or not, when we were playing around with I Want It That Way, we stumbled upon this fusion of Afro reggaetonish kind of sound.
1: Oh, wow.
2: And as we were doing it, we were like, wow, this really fits my voice in this space right here. So that's when we started experimenting, saying, well, let's just see what we create if we did something original. And we stumbled upon coqui, which is, believe it or not, is the national frog for Puerto Rico. At night, if you ever get to the island there, you'll hear when you go to sleep, they go, coqui, coqui,
1: coqui.
2: And it's like, it's the most beautiful sound in the island.
1: It's great. It's,
2: they're only indigenous to Puerto Rico. They haven't been able to get off the island and survive anywhere else. So it's almost like the national mascot. And so a lot of these songs to me are really like, when I am actually doing original stuff, it is getting a little bit more telling my story. Growing up not, you know, in a Spanish speaking family, but you know, it's in my blood and sure. I've always felt it and stuff like that.
0: Today's best music is also Yukon's best music. The Yukon Artist of the Day showcases the best music north of 60. If you're a local artist that needs to be heard, email your material to music@ckrw.com.

0: is the national frog from Puerto Rico. At night, if you ever get to the island there, you'll hear when you go to sleep, you go, cookie, cookie,
1: cookie.
0: And it's like, it's the most beautiful sound in the island.
1: It's great.
0: And
1: it's,
0: they're only indigenous to Puerto Rico. They haven't been able to get off the island and survive anywhere else. So it's almost like the national mascot. And so a lot of these songs to me are really like, when I am actually doing original stuff, it is getting a little bit more telling my story. Growing up not, you know, in a Spanish speaking family, but you know, it's in my blood and sure. I've always felt it and stuff like that.
2: Today's best music is also Yukon's best music. The Yukon Artist of the Day showcases the best music north of 60. 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
1: Mario Lopez got Howie Droe from Backstreet Boys on with us this hour. And speaking of Backstreet, I know you guys got more shows coming up at the Sphere in Vegas this summer. Are you going to maybe incorporate some of them into the show? Or
2: you know, I would love to, but unfortunately, that show right there is on wheels and it's nonstop. It's
1: you got it locked down. Yeah, you're right. You can't really adjust because of everything. You're right. Yeah. You can't improvise because everything's synchronized to the song. That's true. That's the one thing about playing this. That's exactly. I just thought about it. You're right. It's not like you could take a request and then because it got everything going on right there.
2: Oh, that's a trick. That show is push play and it goes.
1: Screens.
2: You know, it's to film that stuff in 16K.
1: Yes.
2: Was a production within itself.
1: Yeah.
2: And then, you know, to be on that 350-foot screen.
1: Yeah, of course.
2: And we actually have a song out called Bottle Rock, which I'm very proud of. It's on the Paw Patrol soundtrack.
1: Yes.
2: And believe me, we would love nothing more than to put that into the show. It's unfortunately that's production's already done with. But we're actually talking about that for the German, God willing, world tour that we're going to do starting off in Dusseldorf in September, a stadium tour. We're incorporating that in there.
1: Oh, that's cool. Yeah, I was asking. I'm going to ask about that song too. But that's true because I didn't even think about that because I've seen some shows there. And they can't really improvise because they got everything sick.
2: That's everything's all locked in.
1: Yeah, that's cool. All right, hang tight, a little more music. We're going to come back and wrap it up.
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1: Wrapping up with the Backstreet Boys, Howie Giroux, you're all Mario Lopez. Your debut album with the group, man, is 30 years old this year, which is crazy to think about it. And you guys are still obviously selling out venues all over and putting out these hit songs. And, you know, y'all get along. It's cool to see is just kind of sitting back right there. But after all this time, what's changed the most from you guys as a group, would you say?
2: I think now more than ever, I think we're more comfortable in our skin. I think the communication now is better than ever. I think, you know, when we first started, we were, you know, five guys thrown into this pot here and be like, good luck, guys. Let's try to get to know each other. Let's try to make music together. Let's try to figure out who's doing what parts and everything and let all the egos, you know, check behind the doors and stuff like that. And so I think since then, now that we've been in the business over 30 years, I think we know what we want to do with our career now. You know, we know how hard we want to work, how much time we want to put in. We also know when there's times that we need to say, yo, we need to take a break. I love you, but I need a break from you. I need to, you know, be with our families and stuff like that. Just like, I'm sure like you now,
1: sure.
2: You know, having a family changes the dynamic of, you know, not only your relationship with your wife and stuff like that, but even your partners. So now it's like, we think a lot more ahead of time when we're going into making a tour. I mean, even believe it or not, the Sphere was not meant to be the Sphere. It was meant to be a U.S. Start off in the U.S. an arena recreation of the Millennium Show. But Kevin came to us and said, hey guys, you know, I'm not going to stop this wheels in motion, but his oldest son is going to be a senior this past year. And he's like, if I have to miss a lot of the time away from him while he's going through these last year of being at home, he's like, it would make me really sad. And we're like, bro, we got you. Let's just figure this out. He was when I came up with the Vegas idea. I thought we'd maybe get the Planet Hollywood or the park if we were lucky. Never thought Sphere was even in the wheels or possibility. Awesome. And when management said, no, we're going after Sphere, I'm like, good luck. I'm like, that's the Eagles. That's you too. And there ain't no Backstreet Boys going there. And believe it or not, we're like, it's been a blessing, man. We're selling out numbers. They're loving us. I think we're getting, giving the Eagles a little of a run for the money on some of the amount of dates that we're doing and stuff like that. So it's been a blessing. We're, everything, I feel like everything happens for a reason. And that's why I think with the group, more than ever, we're starting to figure out why, you know, and how to make those things happen.
1: Well, good for you, man. Congratulations.
2: Thank
1: on
2: you, man.
1: Everything. Look forward to checking out the new album. And everyone, be sure to check out the new single, Kokui, which is out now. And you can get all the info on Backstreet Boys Show at backstreetboys.com. Howie, thanks for checking in, brother.
2: Gracias, amigo. Tengo un buen día.
1: De nada. Igualmente. We'll see you, brother.
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0: 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From a safe distance, of course. 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
1: From the National Newsroom of the Canadian Press, I'm John Kennedy. Prime Minister Mark Carney has arrived in Saudi Arabia for the first time by a sitting Canadian Prime Minister in 26 years. Carney's goal in the region is to strengthen Canada's economic and security ties with the Gulf nation. The trip comes after relations recovered from a 2018 diplomatic dispute sparked by Canada's criticism of Saudi Arabia's abysmal human rights record and treatment of activists. Human rights groups continue to criticize Saudi Arabia over its crackdown on dissent, rising executions, and restriction on freedoms, while advocates are urging Canada to press for the release of an imprisoned blogger. Alberta says Meta will become home to its first artificial intelligence data center. The $13 billion project will be located in Sturgeon County, north of Edmonton, and Alberta Premier Danielle Smith is celebrating the announcement.
2: This is one of the largest private sector investments in Canadian history. The project will create more than 3,000 construction jobs, support 300 operational jobs, and generate approximately $250 million annually in benefits for Albertans, including through royalties, taxes, levies, and fees.
1: Meta says the 1 gigawatt data center will be powered by natural gas power plants, and the facility will be nearly 30 hectares in size. Strong winds and hot, dry weather are threatening to worsen two major wildfires burning out of control in British Columbia's Fraser Canyon near the community of Boston Bar. The Brunswick Creek and Ainslie Creek fires are now covering more than 114 square kilometers and have forced the evacuation orders affecting 222 properties, with evacuation alerts issued for another 188. The fires have shut down a stretch of the Trans-Canada Highway and are now being managed together as the Brunswick Complex. Officials say both fires are believed to have been caused by human activity and remain the province's only fires of note among 20 active wildfires. A Quebec court says the mandatory minimum sentence for child sex abuse material is unconstitutional.
3: The ruling centers on a case involving a man who pleaded guilty in 2018 to one count each of possessing, accessing, and distributing the material. The defendant has an intellectual disability and mental health conditions. The Court of Appeal panel ruled the original sentence of 12 months imprisonment would be cruel and unusual punishment, so it reduced the sentence to 6 months. The panel noted that the Supreme Court of Canada already struck down mandatory one-year minimal jail sentences for accessing or possessing child sexual abuse material last year. Diana Mussina, The Canadian Press.
1: The Pit is leading this year's Primetime Emmy nominations, with freshman series Widow's Bay also making a strong showing. Several actors earned their first Emmy nods, including members of both casts and guest performers from The Pit. One of the biggest surprises was Jeremy Allen White being left out of the acting category, despite The Bear receiving multiple nominations. This is the Canadian Press. In sports, C.J. Abrams and Luis Garcia Jr. both hit their 20th homers of the season, and the Washington Nationals pounded the Houston Astros 8-2. Foster Griffin allowed just one run in seven innings for Washington, which took two of three from Houston. Jake Rogers and Spencer Torkelson homered, and the Detroit Tigers won their fourth straight game, beating the Athletics 6-1. Jalen Salon came off the bench for 26 points as the Golden State Valkyries held off the short bench Toronto Tempo 83-75. Reserve Caitlin Chen added 16 points as the Golden State extended its win streak to six games and outscored Toronto's bench 52-20. Isabel Harrison had 24 points and 8 rebounds as Toronto dropped its third straight game. Troy Melton allowed one unearned run on four hits and a walk in 5 1/3 innings. He struck out 9 as the Tigers won for the seventh time in 8 games. From the Canadian Press, I'm John Kennedy.
4: 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For Dawson, Mayo, Pelly, CarMax, Faro, and Ross River tonight, cloudy region-wide with a chance of showers and risk of thunderstorms. Showers ending early this evening for Dawson and a low of 10 degrees. Tomorrow, mainly cloudy, chance of afternoon showers and risk of thunderstorms across the region and a high of 21. And tomorrow night, cloudy region-wide, chance of showers for CarMax and Pelly, getting down to a low of 12. For Watson Lake tonight, mainly cloudy with a slight chance of early evening showers and a low of 10. Tomorrow, rain beginning in the morning and a high of 14. And tomorrow night, showers continue and a low of 10 degrees. For Whitehorse, Teslin at Lynn Haines Junction and the Kluane Lake region tonight. Partly cloudy for the Junction and KLR. Mainly cloudy for the rest of southern Yukon and a low of 6. Tomorrow, a mix of sun and cloud with a chance of late afternoon showers region-wide. Risk of thunderstorm in Whitehorse in a high of 18. And tomorrow night, cloudy across the region with showers and a low of 11. For area forecast and current conditions, search weather.gc.ca.
5: Omar Lopez keeping the music coming at you as we get ready for some celeb birthday shout outs later this hour. Also going to dig into the buzz to see what's trending in a bit as well.
6: And we're just a few songs away from taking up a new case in Cordo's court. Love those. Back to serve up some fresh justice next, Cordo style.
0: Don't go anywhere. You're about to get into another set of hit music on 96.1 The Mush. Wait, The Mush? 96.1 The Crush. No. What is going on here? Wait. This doesn't sound right. CKRW 96.1 The Rush. Nailed it.

0: with Mario Lopez.
1: You're on Mario Courtney Lopez. Time for a brand new case in Courthouse Court. All right, this one comes from Charlene in Florida. She says, my daughter just graduated from high school this past month and has decided not to go to college. She has a decent little job going and has some ideas for businesses she's working on. I'm excited for her, and I see the potential. The issue is the grandparents on both sides are giving my husband and I a hard time for not pressing her to go to college. I'm getting a little tired of listening to it. What are your thoughts on this scenario? Ooh, I have thoughts, but go on, honey.
2: You know, today is a different world, and I don't feel like everybody needs to go to college with all these opportunities out there, and I wouldn't force my daughter to go to college because I'm already forcing her to go to high school, and that's bad enough. But no, on a serious note, I just think you need to let them figure it out on their own. And taking a year off, I don't think is bad. If she has a job and she's paying her bills, what? I think she's learning response. I'm not finished yet. Please order in the court.
1: Go ahead.
2: So, that's what I think. Now you may speak, Mr. Lopez.
1: I think you need to give her a time frame, whether it's 2 years, 3 years. She has her little ideas and plans and it's going well. Okay, then go for it. But if she starts to slip and is not committed, then you got to come to an agreement that you're going back to school come those 2 or 3 years.
2: Heary, heary.
0: Coming up. More Mario Lopez coming up.
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1: You're on Mario. I'm Courtney Lopez. Music rolls on right after a quick digital pit stop at onmario.com so Cordo can tell us what's trending.
2: Oh, you can check out the heartfelt marriage advice that Adam Sandler gave Taylor Swift and Travis Kelce.
1: He's been happily married for a long time. I'm sure it was solid. I heard Travis was crying and the whole thing. So
3: and Adam's advice?
1: I don't know, just at the wedding itself. I don't know what's for his advice.
3: I would listen to him.
2: Adam's advice.
1: Yes.
2: And you can watch Lizzo break down in tears after meeting her musical hero.
1: Oh, I wonder who that is.
2: And there's officially a Miley Barbie. Find out everything we know about Miley Cyrus getting her own Barbie doll, which she says is a dream come true.
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1: On Mario, Courtney Lopez got some July 8th birthdays to shout out shortly. In the meantime, what obscure holidays are we celebrating, honey?
2: Oh, I love it. Blueberry. It's National Blueberry Day.
1: You know, I like blueberries.
3: Oh,
1: they're fine.
3: Doesn't sound like it.
1: But if I'm going to go with a dark berry like that, I'm going blackberry. Significantly better.
2: Not raspberry?
3: Well, that's not dark.
1: Well, it's not as dark. A raspberry's fine. I'll still go a blackberry over.
2: Mm.
1: I'll go a blackberry
3: all right.
1: Over any berry.
3: Mount Rushmore of berries.
1: Blackberry, strawberry,
2: and Halleberry.
1: Halleberry.
4: Peekaboo.
2: Yeah. Peekaboo.
1: Stupid. Stupid. That's an inside joke. They're stupid. And you made me forget my berries. And Queensberry. All right, let's get back to music.
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1: I'm Mario Courtney Lopez, quickly squeezing in today's birthday shout-out. As always, Frazier's going to tell us who's turning a year older. We're going to try to guess who we got.
2: Jaden Smith from the Karate Kid reboot. He's Will and Jada's son.
1: He's like a little fashion guy.
2: He wears some interesting things. Mm-hmm. I don't know if I would call it fashion.
1: He's got to be at least 27?
3: 30.
2: 28.
1: Ooh, okay.
2: 28. Milo Ventimiglia from This Is Us and Heroes.
3: Milo is Milo?
1: Milo.
2: Milo.
3: Milo is 50.
1: I was going to guess that. I'm going to say 51.
2: He is 49.
1: Okay.
2: He's in a new show on Apple TV right now called Maximum Pleasure Guaranteed or something. It's like a murder cyber thing. I don't know. Beck.
3: Oh, man. This takes me back to middle school.
2: A loser baby.
1: Beck's,
3: so why don't
1: Beck's
3: you
1: 56.
2: He is 56.
3: Oh.
1: Look at that.
2: Look at that. Kevin Bacon from Footloose.
3: I don't know because I'm a vegetarian. He's...
2: what?
3: He's 59.
1: No, he is 66.
2: 68.
1: Mm.
2: And from the Royal Tenenbaums, the Addams Family, so many things, Angelica Houston.
3: Ah, oh, there's that one movie I love her in. Can't remember, though. Has a little mouse that runs around.
2: Yes, where the kid becomes the witches.
3: The witches.
2: Yes,
3: good.
2: Terrified me as a kid. And as an adult.
1: Yes.
3: Angelica Houston is 75.
2: She is.
3: Oh,
1: wow, okay. Yes.
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1: I'm Mario Courtney Lopez, keeping the music coming your way as we remind you to hit up on Mario.com to check out which of your faves got Emmy noms this morning. Those were announced bright and early live from Hollywood.
2: There's so much stuff that's great on TV. I don't know, even know how they narrow it down.
1: We've been trying to watch all of it, too. 78th Primetime Emmys will go down Monday, September 14th, live from the Peacock Theater right here in L.A. AllMario.com for a list of them.
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1: From the National Newsroom of the Canadian Press, I'm Rob Westgate. Mounties in northwestern Alberta have issued an Amber Alert for a six-year-old boy. They say Lanikai Morrison was taken on Tuesday from Beaver Lodge, roughly 43 kilometers west of Grand Prairie, near the Alberta-British Columbia boundary. Now, police say Lanikai may be with his mother, 35-year-old Krista Morrison, as well as 35-year-old Daniel Judwig. RCMP say 4-year-old Carl Morrison may also be traveling with them. The investigators are looking for a black 2015 Toyota Tundra with the license plate CTN9517. Anyone who sees them is advised not to approach, but to call 911 immediately. Meta says Alberta will be home to its first artificial intelligence data center here in Canada. The tech company behind Facebook says the $13 billion project will be located in Sturgeon County, north of Edmonton. Gary DeMassey is Meta's Vice President of Data

0: Center development, and he says the center will be powered by a natural gas power plant and won't have any impact on the electricity grid.
1: Meta pays the full cost of our data center's energy use, so those costs are not passed on to consumers. Here in Alberta, we are fully funding new generation and grid infrastructure to support our data center, which will improve reliability across the entire Alberta grid and benefit all consumers.
0: Alberta Premier Danielle Smith is celebrating the announcement, saying it'll create thousands of jobs while generating $250 million in new revenues annually for the province. Strong winds whipping through British Columbia's Fraser Canyon are fanning the flames of two wildfires, which are still burning out of control. The BC Wildfire Service says the Brunswick Creek and Ainslie Creek wildfires continue burning near the community of Boston Bar, measuring a total of more than 114 square kilometers. The two burners have forced residents to evacuate from 222 properties. Meanwhile, two of the three people killed in a plane crash while fighting wildfires in the Northwest Territories last month are being remembered as courageous. Officials have publicly identified Olivier Lamy and Ryan Beck as the pair who died when their Turbo Commander 690 crashed near Fort Simpson west of Yellowknife. Territorial wildfire officials say Lamy was an air attack officer who previously fought wildfires with Parks Canada, while Beck was in his second season as an air attack officer trainee. And finally, Prime Minister Mark Carney has landed in Saudi Arabia ahead of a series of meetings aimed at strengthening economic partnership with the kingdom. However, earlier Wednesday, Carney spoke from Turkey about NATO countries bolstering their military with defense spending, crediting U.S. President Donald Trump.
2: He's won the argument. Countries recognize that they need to take more responsibility, see the direct threats.
0: Trump has long said allies don't spend enough on defense and that the U.S. has carried more than its fair share of NATO's defense spending burden. This is the Canadian Press. In sports, a confident win from the Toronto Blue Jays, who beat the San Francisco Giants 10-0 in the rubber match of a three-game series. Kazuma Okamoto hitting his first career grand slam as part of a five-run first inning for the Jays. Elsewhere in the MLB, the Tampa Bay Rays beat the New York Yankees 3-0, extending their American League East lead to five games. The Washington Nationals pounded the Houston Astros 8-2, and the Chicago Cubs outslugged the Baltimore Orioles 9-7. A little bit of WNBA action saw Janelle Salon come off the bench for 26 points as the Golden State Valkyries held off the short bench Toronto Tempo 83-75. And finally, Taylor Ruck won her fourth title in as many races after emerging victorious at the women's 50-meter freestyle event in Montreal at the Canadian Swimming Trials. The four-time Olympic medalist joined star Summer McIntosh as just the second Canadian athlete ever to win three national titles in three different strokes at the same trials. From the Canadian Press, I'm Rob Westgate.
3: 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For Dawson, Mayo, Pelly, CarMax, Faro, and Ross River tonight, cloudy region-wide with a chance of showers and risk of thunderstorms, showers ending early this evening for Dawson and a low of 10 degrees. Tomorrow, mainly cloudy, chance of afternoon showers and risk of thunderstorms across the region and a high of 21. And tomorrow night, cloudy region-wide, chance of showers for CarMax and Pelly, getting down to a low of 12. For Watson Lake tonight, mainly cloudy with a slight chance of early evening showers and a low of 10. Tomorrow, rain beginning in the morning and a high of 14. And tomorrow night, showers continue and a low of 10 degrees. For Whitehorse, Teslin at Lynn Haines Junction and the Kluane Lake region tonight, partly cloudy for the Junction and KLR, mainly cloudy for the rest of southern Yukon and a low of 6. Tomorrow, a mix of sun and cloud with a chance of late afternoon showers region-wide, risk of thunderstorm in Whitehorse and a high of 18. And tomorrow night, cloudy across the region with showers and a low of 11. For area forecast and current conditions, search weather.gc.ca.
4: You're on Mario Courtney Lopez. Music rolls on after some quick food buzz. A viral food hack making the rounds online, claiming you can create instant watermelon ice cream with just two ingredients. What? Sounds amazing. A frozen watermelon cut in half and milk. In the video, a creator freezes a watermelon, scoops out a small channel, pours in milk, and then scrapes the mixture together with a spoon. The result is a pink, soft serve-like treat that looks surprisingly creamy. More of like a frozen dessert than real ice cream, but people really dig it, and they say it's really easy to make. There's a lot of fun stuff to do with watermelon. You can scoop it out, put like a bottle of vodka or tequila in there.
5: Get it?
4: As well, get some tahini. Now you have watermelon margaritas.
5: Yeah, you can make
6: frozen
5: watermelon water.
4: Yes, a lot of stuff. But this, especially in the summertime, this sounds pretty good.
5: This does sound really good. I love anything frozen.
4: Yep. All right, let's get back to music.
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1: Yo, Mario, Courtney Lopez, quickly putting the spotlight on someone doing something positive in the world with our Good Deed Lopez-y. Who are we honoring this week, honey?
2: We are honoring the amazing people at a nonprofit called God's Garage who stepped up big time for Kate Mikeson, a Utah mother who is raising two young children while undergoing treatment for a brain tumor. She's been facing transportation challenges after losing her previous vehicle, and that's when a nonprofit called God's Garage stepped in. They refurbished donated vehicles with the help of volunteer mechanics, and she was invited to attend a luncheon, but instead of a free lunch, was given the keys to a Mazda CX-5, along with two car seats and a trunk full of diapers. Wow, this is making me tear up. Kate says that the car will be a big relief and will make it possible for her to spend more time with her family and less time worrying about getting to medical appointments, work, and other daily responsibilities. I can't even imagine all the things she has on her plate.
1: God's Garage is a great name, too. And wow, they're doing amazing stuff. Very, very cool.
0: More Mario Lopez coming up. You might want to stay in your car a little longer. Here's another set of today's best music on 96.1, The Rush.

0: with Mario Lopez.
1: Mario Courtney Lopez here with some quick buzz for you. Final season of the critically acclaimed series The Bear has been released, following the journey of star chef Carmen Brasado as he transforms his family restaurant into a high-end dining experience. Season spans 8 episodes, showcases the emotional, chaotic events unfold over a day and a half. Classic spots in the city make appearances, including the Brasado family home, and references to expanding the restaurant to areas like Evanston. This takes place in Chicago, of course. We were in the first 2 seasons, then it got a little too stressful for us.
2: Same for me. I couldn't go back.
1: Yeah, it's like, whoa, like, we're running a restaurant here. It's not nasty.
3: But it is very stressful back
1: it
3: in
1: is,
3: the kitchen.
1: It is, but I'm as stressed out as a viewer.
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1: All right, a few more songs. 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Mario and Courtney Lopez here.
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1: On Mario Courtney Lopez. Time for one last thing. The U.S. had a really disappointing loss in the World Cup the other night with Belgium.

0: just dominating the game 4-1. Mm. I mean, the lights were a little too bright, the stage was a little too big, and it shows right there when you get to this level that there are different levels to this game. And a small country like Belgium just put a spanking on them.
1: That's right.
0: Final matches on July 19th. The winner goes home with far more than a trophy. They also receive $50 million in prize money.
1: Oh, wow. That's why they're trying so hard.
0: Of course. The losing team even gets $33 million for second place.
1: Oh, wow.
0: Not bad.
1: That's incredible. Well, despite our loss, the U.S. team will get $15 million.
0: Hello.
1: Okay, they already got more than that in qualifying rounds from FIFA for a total of $36 million. But where does it all go? Well, about 30% goes to player bonuses. The rest covers tournament expenses and coaching staffs. But much also goes toward youth programs to grow the sport in each country. That's amazing.
0: Well, they need to start growing it here.
2: We need to put all of it. We need to put all of it toward that here this time.
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1: That's it. Thanks so much for hanging out. Also, thanks to Howie DeRoe for joining us on Mario.com for more of our radio fun, including my full chat with him.
2: We're back at it again tomorrow. 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

0: 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But the cool kids call us The Rush. We are cool, right?
1: From the National Newsroom of the Canadian Press, I'm Rob Westgate. Prime Minister Mark Carney is waking up in Saudi Arabia this morning. He's there on an invite from Crown Prince Mohammed bin Salman in what will be the first visit to the kingdom by a sitting Canadian Prime Minister in 26 years. University of Ottawa professor Thomas Jeannot says the visit is very significant and highlights a willingness to deepen relations with Canada, even after a fairly major diplomatic dispute in 2018 when the Trudeau government criticized the kingdom's justice system and its treatment of women. Meanwhile, the U.S. has launched new airstrikes against Iran this morning, and Tehran is responding. The Americans continuing to hit a variety of military sites and port facilities. Meanwhile, the Islamic Republic is targeting Bahrain, Kuwait, and Qatar. There's no word yet on what kind of damage has been done. At West now, where Meta says it will build Canada's first artificial intelligence data center in Alberta. The $13 billion project is set to be located in Sturgeon County. That's just north of Edmonton. Mayor Alana Hanatu says the community is excited to be working with Meta.
2: The benefits to our residents are clear. Jobs and careers closer to home, a stronger, more diverse local economy, and a broader industrial tax base that helps keep residential and business property taxes competitive. And private investment in roads, utilities, and connectivity that improves life across the region.
1: The Alberta government has been trying to attract companies like Meta to set up shop in the province, and Premier Danielle Smith says the project will create thousands of jobs while generating millions in new revenues for her province. A Quebec court says the mandatory minimum sentence for child sex abuse material is unconstitutional.
3: The ruling centers on a case involving a man who pleaded guilty in 2018 to one count each of possessing, accessing, and distributing the material. The defendant has an intellectual disability and mental health conditions. The Court of Appeal panel ruled the original sentence of 12 months imprisonment would be cruel and unusual punishment, so it reduced the sentence to 6 months. The panel noted that the Supreme Court of Canada already struck down mandatory one-year minimal jail sentences for accessing or possessing child sexual abuse material last year. Diana Mussina, The Canadian Press.
1: And finally, researchers at Princess Margaret Cancer Centre in Toronto are working on a large trial to determine if a blood test can detect tiny amounts of cancer remaining in patients after treatment. Lead investigator Dr. Lillian Siu hopes Sherlock will help build the evidence needed to ease patients' fears.
4: I often see their sign of relief to say, oh, thank goodness there's nothing in the CAT scan.
1: Siu and her team are enrolling several thousand patients who have completed their radiation chemotherapy or other cancer treatments and testing their blood to find microscopic quantities of tumor DNA. This is the Canadian Press. In sports, the Toronto Blue Jays easily smacked around the San Francisco Giants 10-0 the final in the rubber match of a three-game series. Pitcher Dylan Cease took a no-hitter into the ninth inning. Elsewhere, Mike Trout hit a two-run homer in his return from the injured list as the Los Angeles Angels beat the Texas Rangers 13-1. The St. Louis Cardinals snapped a seven-game losing streak against Milwaukee with a 5-1 win over the Brewers. The Cincinnati Reds defeated the Philadelphia Phillies 11-5, and the Minnesota Twins beat Cleveland 6-5 for their fourth straight win over the Guardians. In the WNBA, the Toronto Tempo came up short, dropping their third straight contest 83-75 to the Golden State Valkyries. And Minnesota beat the Connecticut Sun 86-80, giving Lynx coach Cheryl Reeve the WNBA record for career wins with 380 regular season victories. From the Canadian Press, I'm Rob Westgate.
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the middle of another amazing set of Rush music. If the next song seems long, it's probably because the DJ had to use the bathroom. They do go to the bathroom, you know.

If our DJs aren't answering the phone, just stand outside the studio with a boombox held above your head. Because it worked in the movies, right? We're today's hit station, CKRW 96.1, The Rush.

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had it in my head, what I meant to say. 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I got a bad connection between my mind and my mouth.

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3: Yukon. The Canadian Press. I'm Rob Westgate. Federal officials are set to provide an update about the national wildfire season.
4: Emergency Management Minister Eleanor Olszewski and other officials are expected to give a briefing later today. The latest information from the Canadian Interagency Forest Fire Center shows there have been 3,100 fires so far this season. That's compared to around 2,900 at this time last year. The update comes as a pair of fires near the community of Boston Bar in BC have forced hundreds of properties under evacuation orders and alerts. Diana Musina, The Canadian Press.
3: Ottawa is putting international law as one of its top priorities at the United Nations as others accuse Canada of pulling its punches. Canada's UN ambassador, David Lametti, says international rules are under strain by major and regional powers and that Ottawa is alarmed by countries killing civilians, aid workers, and UN.

0: and staff.
1: And I don't think anyone's attacking humanitarian law directly, but there are military actions which have an impact on caregivers, on humanitarian aid workers, on the UN and UN peacekeepers, for example.
0: Lametti says he and Foreign Affairs Minister Anita Anand are both former law professors who want to advance defending and shaping global rules. A 37-year-old Toronto man with stage 4 melanoma is searching for answers on why his application for funding under Ontario's health plan for therapy in the U.S. was denied. Tumor-infiltrating lymphocyte therapy has been approved by Health Canada, but Ontario hasn't yet decided whether to publicly fund it. Alex Schved says he may not have the time to wait.
2: I don't have the time to wait because not only am I not going to be medically, may not be medically fit by the time it gets approved, I might not even be here by the time it gets approved.
0: Schved's oncologist requested out-of-country funding to receive the therapy at the Moffitt Cancer Center in Florida, but the Ministry of Health rejected the request, citing the funding review period. On the international stage now, a new round of strikes have targeted Iran overnight as U.S. President Donald Trump's words on ending the ceasefire agreement are taken to heart by the U.S. military. Reporter Jacqueline Lee has the details.
3: New U.S. strikes hitting Iran, the second in 24 hours, according to a U.S. official, adding the U.S. targeting coastal radar sites and anti-ship missile locations after President Trump declared the ceasefire over. Posting on Truth Social, this is in retribution for yesterday's bombing of ships by Iran. If it happens again, it will get much worse.
0: And finally, Prime Minister Mark Carney was gifted a personalized pistol and ammunition by Turkish President Recep Tayyip Erdogan at the NATO summit. Erdogan, who's hosted this year's summit in Ankara, gifted every NATO leader a name-engraved firearm. Global Affairs Canada says the RCMP is having the weapon decommissioned so that it no longer fires, and the ammunition was left in Turkey. This is the Canadian Press. In sports, a confident win from the Toronto Blue Jays, who beat the San Francisco Giants 10-0 in the rubber match of a three-game series. Kazuma Okamoto hitting his first career Grand Slam as part of a five-run first inning for the Jays. Elsewhere in the MLB, the Tampa Bay Rays beat the New York Yankees 3-0, extending their American League East lead to five games. The Washington Nationals pounded the Houston Astros 8-2, and the Chicago Cubs outslugged the Baltimore Orioles 9-7. A little bit of WNBA action saw Janelle Salon come off the bench for 26 points as the Golden State Valkyries held off the short bench Toronto tempo 83-75. And finally, Taylor Ruck won her fourth title in as many races after emerging victorious at the women's 50-meter freestyle event in Montreal at the Canadian Swimming Trials. The four-time Olympic medalist joined star Summer McIntosh as just the second Canadian athlete ever to win three national titles in three different strokes at the same trials. From the Canadian Press, I'm Rob Westgate.
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Surprised we're still playing hit after hit? Don't be. Sometimes our announcers lock themselves out of the booth. 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
1: From the National Newsroom of the Canadian Press, I'm Rob Westgate. Prime Minister Mark Carney was gifted a personalized pistol and ammunition by Turkish President Recep Tayyip Erdogan at the NATO summit. Now, Erdogan, who hosted this year's summit in Ankara, gifted every NATO leader a name-engraved firearm. Global Affairs Canada says the RCMP is having the weapon decommissioned so it can no longer fire, and the ammunition was left in Turkey. The government will look for a new home for the gift, potentially a museum. Carney is in Jeddah, Saudi Arabia today to meet with Crown Prince Mohammed bin Salman at his palace, but reporters traveling with the Prime Minister are not allowed to watch them meet. Meanwhile, Ottawa is putting international law as one of its top priorities at the United Nations, as others are accusing Canada of pulling its punches. Canada's UN ambassador, David Lametti, says he and Foreign Affairs Minister Anita Anand are both former law professors who want to advance defending and shaping global rules.
2: I'm not unrealistic.

0: see what's happening in the world. But I do think that, for example, a number of middle powers can band together and put humanitarian law in the forefront.
1: Lametti's comments coming after sustained criticism from human rights activists, legal scholars, and former federal ministers Lloyd Axworthy and Alan Rock, arguing that Ottawa isn't doing enough to stand up for international law. The owner of a beloved Calgary cafe has had her business picked up lock, stock, and latte and sent away. Angela's Cafe was located right next to some construction where the city is now making vital repairs to a water main. The city uprooted the nearly three-decade-old cafe and moved it some 50 kilometers north to an industrial storage yard. Owner Kathy Jacobs admits she doesn't drive by it much.
2: It's very sad. I mean, you don't spend your life, and literally your life, in one location for 28 years and suddenly you're not there anymore and not be affected by it.
1: Jacob says she is disappointed that the city decided to store the building rather than pay her for it. However, the city says they believe they took an empathetic approach. And finally, looking for some one-of-a-kind movie memorabilia? Well, reporter Danny New goes behind the scenes of the new New York-based Heritage House auction to see what you could own.
3: Many of the items from cinema's biggest hits ever are now going up for auction. For example, the hoverboards from Back to the Future Part 2. Brian Chanis from Heritage Auctions gave me a virtual tour of some of the biggest pieces of movie history that you can now bid on over the next week or so. After the Wicked craze of the last few years, maybe you fancy one of the hats the Wicked Witch of the West wore on screen in The Wizard of Oz. And speaking of headgear, how about Willy Wonka's golden top hat in Willy Wonka and the Chocolate Factory?
1: And of course, those big movie memories will likely not come cheap. You better start checking under the sofa cushions for the extra coinage. This is the Canadian Press. In sports, the Toronto Blue Jays easily smacked around the San Francisco Giants 10-0 the final in the rubber match of a three-game series. Pitcher Dylan Cease took a no-hitter into the ninth inning. Elsewhere, Mike Trout hit a two-run homer in his return from the injured list as the Los Angeles Angels beat the Texas Rangers 13-1. The St. Louis Cardinals snapped a seven-game losing streak against Milwaukee with a 5-1 win over the Brewers. The Cincinnati Reds defeated the Philadelphia Phillies 11-5. And the Minnesota Twins beat Cleveland 6-5 for their fourth straight win over the Guardians. In the WNBA, the Toronto Tempo came up short, dropping their third straight contest 83-75 to the Golden State Valkyries. And Minnesota beat the Connecticut Sun 86-80, giving Lynx coach Cheryl Reeve the WNBA record for career wins with 380 regular season victories. From the Canadian Press, I'm Rob Westgate.
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0: 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Roll into the weekend with the best rock of the 60s, 70s, and 80s. And maybe even a little bit of the 90s.
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0: 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Presented by Whiskey Jack's in the Porter Creek Mall. Every Friday night. 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Just minus the classes. 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

Hi. I know you were listening to a great set of today's best music. Just thought I'd tell you, it's on 96.1 The Rush. If you weren't sure. That's all.

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1: From the National Newsroom of the Canadian Press, I'm Rob Westgate. Federal officials are set to provide an update about the national wildfire season.
2: Emergency Management Minister Eleanor Olszewski and other officials are expected to give a briefing later today. The latest information from the Canadian Interagency Forest Fire Center shows there have been 3,100 fires so far this season. That's compared to around 2,900 at this time last year. The update comes as a pair of fires near the community of Boston Bar in BC have forced hundreds of properties under evacuation orders and alerts. Diana Musina, The Canadian Press.
1: Ottawa is putting international law as one of its top priorities at the United Nations as others accuse Canada of pulling its punches. Canada's UN ambassador, David Lametti, says international rules are under strain by major and regional powers and that Ottawa is alarmed by countries killing civilians, aid workers, and UN staff.
3: And I don't think anyone's attacking humanitarian law directly. But there are military actions which have an impact on caregivers, on humanitarian aid workers, on the UN and UN peacekeepers, for example.
1: Lametti says he and Foreign Affairs Minister Anita Anand are both former law professors who want to advance defending and shaping global rules. A 37-year-old Toronto man with stage 4 melanoma is searching for answers on why his application for funding under Ontario's health plan for therapy in the U.S. was denied. Tumor infiltrating lymphocyte therapy has been approved by Health Canada, but Ontario hasn't yet decided whether to publicly fund it. Alex Schved says he may not have the time to wait.
4: I don't have the time to wait because not only am I not going to be medically, may not be medically fit by the time it gets approved, I might not even be here by the time it gets approved.
1: Schved's oncologist requested out-of-country funding to receive the therapy at the Moffitt Cancer Center in Florida, but the Ministry of Health rejected the request, citing the funding review period. On the international stage now, a new round of strikes have targeted Iran overnight as U.S. President Donald Trump's words on ending the ceasefire agreement are taken to heart by the U.S. military. Reporter Jacqueline Lee has the details.
5: New U.S. strikes hitting Iran, the second in 24 hours, according to a U.S. official, adding the U.S. targeting coastal radar sites and anti-ship missile locations after President Trump declared the ceasefire over. Posting on Truth Social, this is in retribution for yesterday's bombing of ships by Iran. If it happens again, it will get much worse.
1: And finally, total eclipse of the heart. Bonnie Tyler, the gravelly-voiced, Grammy-nominated Welsh pop star best known for singing the chart-topping power ballad Total Eclipse of the Heart, has died at the age of 75. Her family said Tyler died unexpectedly in a hospital in Portugal where she was being treated for an illness. This is the Canadian Press. In sports, a confident win from the Toronto Blue Jays, who beat the San Francisco Giants 10-0 in the rubber match of a three-game series. Kazuma Okamoto hitting his first career grand slam as part of a five-run first inning for the Jays. Elsewhere in the MLB, the Tampa Bay Rays beat the New York Yankees 3-0, extending their American League East lead to five games. The Washington Nationals pounded the Houston Astros 8-2, and the Chicago Cubs outslugged the Baltimore Orioles 9-7. A little bit of WNBA action saw Janelle Salon come off the bench for 26 points as the Golden State Valkyries held off the short bench Toronto Tempo 83-75. And finally, Taylor Ruck won her fourth title in as many races after emerging victorious at the women's 50-meter freestyle event in Montreal at the Canadian Swimming Trials. The four-time Olympic medalist joined star Summer McIntosh as just the second Canadian athlete ever to win three national titles in three different strokes at the same trials. From the Canadian Press, I'm Rob Westgate.
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From the National Newsroom of the Canadian Press, I'm Rob Westgate. A day after attending the latest NATO summit in Turkey, Prime Minister Mark Carney is in Saudi Arabia today. His itinerary has a meeting with Crown Prince Mohammed bin Salman, and then later taking part in a signing ceremony at the Saudi Arabia-Canada Investment Forum. It's also expected that he will speak with the media later in the day. Court and immigration records show a BC man accused of being involved in organized crime and indicted in the U.S. as part of a massive international investigation had previously defeated deportation from Canada despite a drug smuggling conviction. Gurtej Singh Smaug was named this week among 24 suspects arrested around the world in a series of indictments in California. Back in 2007, he was convicted in Washington of possessing more than 40 kilograms of marijuana with the intent to distribute. He was ordered deported from Canada the next year, but successfully argued for a stay. Federal officials are set to provide an update about the national wildfire season today. The latest information from the Canadian Interagency Forest Fire Center shows that there have been 3,100 fires so far this season, compared with around 2,900 at the same time last year. But the total area burned this year is far less than last year, about 12,000 square kilometers.

0: kilometers. That's down from 46,000 square kilometers, again a year previous. Meanwhile, an orange level air quality warning has been installed for parts of the BC interior due to smoke from a pair of out-of-control wildfires near the community of Boston Bar. Environment Canada says the area facing the most severe effects of the smoke from the Brunswick Complex wildfires includes Kamloops, Salmon Arm, and Revelstoke, all east of the fires. Meanwhile, a wider area, including north of Kamloops, stretching east into Alberta, as well as regions near Merritt, Lytton, and Yale, have been issued a yellow-level air quality warning. A former senior Canadian diplomat says international law is clearly under attack by the U.S., China, and other actors. Sabina Nolka has spent much of her career focused on international law. She says Canada needs to more clearly call out Washington's violations, such as bombing a school in Iran, or no one will stand up for Canada if the U.S. tries to forcibly take, for example, freshwater resources. Nolka is sharing her opinions as Canada's U.N. ambassador, David Lametti, announces that Canada is putting international law near the top of the list of priorities during his term. And finally, an update from the U.S. military says it has hit some 90 targets across Iran this morning. This comes after U.S. President Donald Trump's declaration yesterday that the ceasefire was over. Trump on social media is warning that things will, quote, get much worse if Iran continues to attack shipping in the region. This is the Canadian Press. In sports, the Toronto Blue Jays easily smacked around the San Francisco Giants 10-0 the final in the rubber match of a three-game series. Pitcher Dylan Cease took a no-hitter into the ninth inning. Elsewhere, Mike Trout hit a two-run homer in his return from the injured list as the Los Angeles Angels beat the Texas Rangers 13-1. The St. Louis Cardinals snapped a seven-game losing streak against Milwaukee with a 5-1 win over the Brewers. The Cincinnati Reds defeated the Philadelphia Phillies 11-5, and the Minnesota Twins beat Cleveland 6-5 for their fourth straight win over the Guardians. In the WNBA, the Toronto Tempo came up short, dropping their third straight contest 83-75 to the Golden State Valkyries. And Minnesota beat the Connecticut Sun 86-80, giving Lynx coach Cheryl Reeve the WNBA record for career wins with 380 regular season victories. From the Canadian Press, I'm Rob Westgate.
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0: CKRW 96.1 The Rush. That was Great Big C with Ordinary Day. Your Canadian Press News for 6 o'clock is next. 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
2: Now this update from the Canadian Press. Sirens have echoed across Jordan today as Iran strikes back following early morning American attacks. While tensions are rising in the conflict between the U.S. and Iran, Prime Minister Mark Carney is in Saudi Arabia. The PM is there for a meeting with the Crown Prince Mohammed bin Salman and a signing ceremony at the Saudi Arabia-Canada Investment Forum. A hearing is set this September for the former chief of police of Regina. He was fired with cause and without severance after being found to have sent inappropriate text messages to a member of the Regina Board of Police. A group representing about 6,000 Inuit is launching its own fishery without federal authorization. And an Amber Alert issued in Alberta remains in place this morning, with a 6-year-old boy still missing. Police say Lanikai Morrison was taken from the hamlet of Valhalla Center. It's believed he may be with his mother, Krista Morrison, and her partner, Daniel Ludwig. From the Canadian Press, I'm Hannah Stoles.

Cloudy and 7 in downtown Whitehorse. 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For Dawson, Mayo, Pelly, CarMax, Faro, and Ross River. Today, mainly cloudy across the region with showers starting this afternoon in Dawson City. Good chance of showers in Faro and Ross River and a risk of an afternoon thunderstorm. High of 18. Tonight, mainly cloudy across the region with a good chance of showers overnight. There is a risk of thunderstorms in Mayo, Faro, and Ross River. Low of 13. And tomorrow, a mix of sun and cloud for most areas. Mainly sunny in Dawson, though. There is a slight chance of afternoon showers and a risk of thunderstorms in Mayo, Faro, and Ross River. While CarMax and Pelly will see a good chance of morning showers and thunderstorms before clearing out in the afternoon. High of 27. For Watson Lake, today cloudy with rain beginning around noon, high of 13. Tonight, rain ending after midnight, then cloudy with a good chance of showers, low of 10. And tomorrow, cloudy with a good chance of showers and a risk of an afternoon thunderstorm, high of 17. For Whitehorse, Teslin, Atlin, Haines Junction, and the KLR. Today, mainly cloudy across the region with a slight chance of early morning showers in Teslin, high of 18. Tonight, cloudy region-wide with a few showers tracking through Whitehorse and Teslin. Showers beginning late in Atlin and a good chance of showers for Haines Junction in the KLR, low of 11. And tomorrow, mainly cloudy for most areas with a good chance of showers in Atlin, Haines Junction, and the KLR, and a slight chance of showers in Whitehorse and Teslin. Risk of thunderstorms as well, high of 25. Taking a look across the territory and beyond at your current conditions right now. In Old Crow, it's 16, Dawson, Misty, and 11, Mayo, 9, Faro, 8, CarMax, 9, Beaver Creek, 8, Burwash, sunny, and 7, Haines Junction, 4, Teslin, 6, Watson Lake, 7, Inuvik, cloudy, and 15, and at the Whitehorse Airport, it is cloudy and 7. Starting off your day, the guy who announced the number one draft pick a couple weeks back, it's Justin Bieber. Hold on the Morning Brew.

CKRW 96.1 The Rush. Morning Brew. Hanging out with Patrick Viss, bright and early, 6:13 right now. Cloudy Thursday here. And if you haven't heard yet, Bonnie Tyler, she passed away yesterday, age of 75. And I kind of realized I might have heard her songs in movies before I ever heard her music on the radio. Holding Out for a Hero, you know that track? It has one of the weirdest careers of any song ever. Originally, it was from the Footloose soundtrack. Then it was in Short Circuit 2. And then it was from Shrek 2 and even the new Masters of the Universe movie. At some point, I suppose, Hollywood just decided if you need a big over-the-top moment, you call Bonnie Tyler. And Total Eclipse of the Heart? That song gets played basically anytime there's a solar eclipse. It's a legal requirement. And you know, most artists, they would love to have one song that lasts the test of time. You know, your Take on Me's, your Don't Stop Believin's. Bonnie Tyler had two of those. One generation bought the records, saw the music videos on MTV. And the other one, my generation, learned about her from an ogre and a donkey. Not a bad legacy to leave behind. Bonnie Tyler, 75 years old, passing away yesterday. So I think it's appropriate to be playing a little bit of her this morning. One of the most dramatic songs ever. It'll hype you up for whatever you're getting up to today. It's Bonnie Tyler, Holding Out for a Hero on 96.1. The Rush.

listening to The Morning Brew on 96.1 The Rush. Hosted by the man with the chocolate voice. Oh, wait. Chocolate voice? Who wrote this? The most handsome man in the Yukon. Winner of 6 Grammys. Eddie Van Halen's guitar teacher. Wait. Unbelievable. You're listening to Patrick Van Halen.

0: 96.1 The Rush, Tegan and Sarah with Walking with a Ghost. Coming up next, your news and sports brought to you by Total Track Rentals. You gotta
1: get it, there's always something. No shortage of jobs to be done. You're up for the challenge, but you need the right equipment. You need Kubota. The team at Yukon Kubota has what you need for sale or rent and the expert advice to help you get it done right the first time. Because there's no time for do-overs. You're on to the next one. And Yukon Kubota's got your back for that one, too. You gotta get it, Kubota. Just south of town on the Alaska Highway.
2: Now this update from the Canadian Press. Sirens have echoed across Jordan today as Iran strikes back following early morning American attacks. While tensions are rising in the conflict between the U.S. and Iran, Prime Minister Mark Carney is in Saudi Arabia. The PM is there for a meeting with the Crown Prince Mohammed bin Salman and a signing ceremony at the Saudi Arabia-Canada Investment Forum. A hearing is set this September for the former chief of police of Regina. He was fired with cause and without severance after being found to have sent inappropriate text messages to a member of the Regina Board of Police. A group representing about 6,000 Inuit is launching its own fishery without federal authorization. And an Amber Alert issued in Alberta remains in place this morning, with a six-year-old boy still missing. Police say Lanikai Morrison was taken from the hamlet of Valhalla Center. It's believed he may be with his mother, Krista Morrison, and her partner, Daniel Ludwig. From the Canadian Press, I'm Hannah Stoles.
3: In sports, the Toronto Blue Jays easily smacked around the San Francisco Giants 10-0 the final in the rubber match of a three-game series. Pitcher Dylan Cease took a no-hitter into the ninth inning. Elsewhere, Mike Trout hit a two-run homer in his return from the injured list as the Los Angeles Angels beat the Texas Rangers 13-1. The St. Louis Cardinals snapped a seven-game losing streak against Milwaukee with a 5-1 win over the Brewers. The Cincinnati Reds defeated the Philadelphia Phillies 11-5, and the Minnesota Twins beat Cleveland 6-5 for their fourth straight win over the Guardians. In the WNBA, the Toronto Tempo came up short, dropping their third straight contest 83-75 to the Golden State Valkyries. And Minnesota beat the Connecticut Sun 86-80, giving Lynx coach Cheryl Reeve the WNBA record for career wins with 380 regular season victories. From the Canadian Press, I'm Rob Westgate.
0: Cloudy and 7 in downtown Whitehorse. 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Today in the capital city, you are going to see cloudy conditions with a high of 16. Tonight, cloudy with a few showers beginning early this evening and ending after midnight, low of 11. And tomorrow, mainly cloudy with a slight chance of showers and a risk of thunderstorms late in the afternoon, high of 25. Taking a look across the territory and beyond at your current conditions right now. In Old Crow, it's 16, Dawson, misty and 11, Mayo, misty and 9, Faro, cloudy and 9, CarMax, 8, Beaver Creek, 8, Burwash, cloudy and 5, Haines Junction, 5, Teslin, light rain and 6, Watson Lake, light rain and 7, Inuvik, cloudy and 14, and at the Whitehorse Airport, cloudy and 7. Keeping you going this morning, it's Felix Cartel and Reeve, Dancing in a Dream.

0: today's hit station, 96.1 The Rush. Morning Brew, hanging out with Patrick. That was Preston Pablo, 'cause I do. And I am convinced this is why healthy eating never lasts. Like, every time you think you got things under control, you're eating more leafy greens, all that stuff, you go to the grocery store and you see a company that has asked the question, what if a bun was made out of potato chips? Pringles just announced a limited edition hot dog bun that comes in sour cream and onion, barbecue, and honey mustard flavors. I guess the goal is to make the bun the best part of the hot dog. And that's the problem here. Food scientists are undefeated. You can have all the discipline in the world. You meal prep, you count your calories, you drink your water, and then somebody in a lab invents a potato chip hot dog bun, and suddenly you're in the grocery store thinking, well, I gotta try it, like, at least once. That's how they get you. It's never the salad that catches your eye. It's never the kale that calls to you. It's the sentence, what if bread tasted like Pringles? And I don't even need these to exist, but I'll be honest, if I'm at the grocery store and I see them on a shelf, there's a 90% chance they're coming home with me. Miles Smith is next with Drive Safe on 96.1 for The Rush.
1: 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A funeral service will be held at the Link Building in Pelly Crossing on Friday, July 10th at 2 p.m. Interment will follow at Pelly Crossing Cemetery with a potlatch to be held afterwards.
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2: Facts.
3: Need to feel better about yourself? Well, today's five random facts are going to help you out with that. Michael Jordan was cut from his high school basketball team in his sophomore year. A lion's roar can be heard from more than 5 miles away. Roses cut in the afternoon will last longer than those cut in the morning. So if you're cutting roses for that special someone, wait until 2 o'clock. And technically speaking, brides don't walk down the aisle. They walk down the nave. And an average dairy cow produces 4 times her weight in manure each year. Holy cow. Those have been your 5 random facts. Coming up next, it is your Yukon Nugget, being brought to you by the City of Whitehorse.
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5: When gold was discovered in the Atlin region, everyone naturally assumed that it was part of the Yukon. It wasn't. But even today, Atlin is more closely associated with the Yukon than its real home, British Columbia. In 1898, prospectors Fritz Miller and Kenny McLaren struck pay dirt on Spruce Creek, and Discovery City, a town site 6 miles east of Atlin, sprang up. In the next few years, a 4-mile stretch of Spruce Creek yielded more than $25 million in gold, including one incredible 83-ounce nugget discovered in 1899. Big as a loaf of bread, they said. Fortune hunters, many of whom had originally come over the Chilkoot Pass, poured into the district in 1899, hauling tons of supplies over the mountains and across Atlin Lake by boat. At first, gold inspectors thought the Atlin strike was in the Yukon and recorded the first Atlin gold claims according to Yukon law. The miners were furious because they felt shortchanged when it later became clear that, because the strike was in B.C., it was subject to B.C. laws. Still, the town of Atlin emerged with neat streets, hotels, stores, offices, and saloons. Discovery City died as Atlin became the hub of local government and business. Apparently, the miners removed most of Discovery's buildings to dig through every bit of dirt and gravel once the original gold claims were exhausted. Gold mining continues to this day, but in 1915, promoters were looking for something else. That year, the White Pass started Atlin's first tourist industry when they brought 125 visitors to the region. But accommodations were not very good for people intent on spending big bucks and traveling to one of North America's most remote locations. White Pass decided they needed to provide some luxury. In June of 1916, construction began on what would be a magnificent hotel on the shores of Atlin Lake. Getting material to the site was not easy, since it had to be carried to Skagway by ship, then by train to Carcross, on a boat to the short rail portage at the end of Taku Arm, and then by boat again across Atlin Lake to the construction site. But by the summer of 1916, the hotel hosted 422 guests. The company was so impressed that in the fall, 7 more rooms were added, and a steam heating plant was installed. In 1917, the lake steamer Tehran was built, the first gasoline-powered propeller-driven vessel in the White Pass fleet. By 1921, 700 guests were entertained. Business was brisk. Now guests could tour and see the extraordinary scenery of Atlin Lake in high style. Gold mining and tourism remained the cornerstones of Atlin's economy, but both were prone to ups and downs. In the midst of the Depression, the White Pass abandoned the Atlin tours in the mid-30s, closed the hotel, and beached the Stern Wheeler. Jobs disappeared and the population dwindled. In the early years, Atlin may have been home to 10,000 inhabitants. In the 1960s, the population fell to about 100. Today, it's about 500. Traces of Atlin's original 10,000 inhabitants have been reclaimed by nature, but observant visitors can find many remnants in and around the village, on mountain slopes, and in remote valleys of this northern Shangri-La.
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0: 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Ray, where is my husband? Coming up next, it's your news from the Canadian Press.
1: From the National Newsroom of the Canadian Press, I'm Rob Westgate. A day after attending the latest NATO summit in Turkey, Prime Minister Mark Carney is in Saudi Arabia today. His itinerary has a meeting with Crown Prince Mohammed bin Salman, and then later taking part in a signing ceremony at the Saudi Arabia-Canada Investment Forum. It's also expected that he will speak with the media later in the day. Court and immigration records show a BC man accused of being involved in organized crime and indicted in the U.S. as part of a massive international investigation had previously defeated deportation from Canada despite a drug smuggling conviction. Gurtej Singh Smaug was named this week among 24 suspects arrested around the world in a series of indictments in California. Back in 2007, he was convicted in Washington of possessing more than 40 kilograms of marijuana with the intent to distribute. He was ordered deported from Canada the next year, but successfully argued for a stay. Federal officials are set to provide an update about the national wildfire season today. The latest information from the Canadian Interagency Forest Fire Center shows that there have been 3,100 fires so far this season, compared with around 2,900 at the same time last year. But the total area burned this year is far less than last year, about 12,000 square kilometers. That's down from 46,000 square kilometers, again, a year previous. Meanwhile, an orange level air quality warning has been installed for parts of the BC interior due to smoke from a pair of out-of-control wildfires near the community of Boston Bar. Environment Canada says the area facing the most severe effects of the smoke from the Brunswick Complex wildfires includes Kamloops, Salmon Arm, and Revelstoke, all east of the fires. Meanwhile, a wider area, including north of Kamloops, stretching east into Alberta, as well as regions near Merritt, Lytton, and Yale, have been issued a yellow-level air quality warning. A former senior Canadian diplomat says international law is clearly under attack by the U.S., China, and other actors. Sabina Nolka has spent much of her career focused on international law. She says Canada needs to more clearly call out Washington's violations, such as bombing a school in Iran, or no one will stand up for Canada if the U.S. tries to forcibly take, for example, freshwater resources. Nolka is sharing her opinions as Canada's U.N. ambassador, David Lametti, announces that Canada is putting international law near the top of the list of priorities during his term. And finally, an update from the U.S.

0: Military says it has hit some 90 targets across Iran this morning. This comes after U.S. President Donald Trump's declaration yesterday that the ceasefire was over. Trump on social media is warning that things will, quote, get much worse if Iran continues to attack shipping in the region. This is the Canadian Press. In sports, the Toronto Blue Jays easily smacked around the San Francisco Giants 10-0 the final in the rubber match of a three-game series. Pitcher Dylan Cease took a no-hitter into the ninth inning. Elsewhere, Mike Trout hit a two-run homer in his return from the injured list as the Los Angeles Angels beat the Texas Rangers 13-1. The St. Louis Cardinals snapped a seven-game losing streak against Milwaukee with a 5-1 win over the Brewers. The Cincinnati Reds defeated the Philadelphia Phillies 11-5, and the Minnesota Twins beat Cleveland 6-5 for their fourth straight win over the Guardians. In the WNBA, the Toronto Tempo came up short, dropping their third straight contest 83-75 to the Golden State Valkyries. And Minnesota beat the Connecticut Sun 86-80, giving Lynx coach Cheryl Reeve the WNBA record for career wins with 380 regular season victories. From the Canadian Press, I'm Rob Westgate.
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1: 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That was Noah Kahn. 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For Dawson, Mayo, Pelly, Carmax, Faro, and Ross River. Today, you can expect cloudy conditions across the region with showers starting this afternoon in Dawson. A good chance of showers in Ross River and Faro, and a risk of an afternoon thunderstorm, high reaching 18. This afternoon, or tonight rather, you can expect cloudy conditions across the region with a good chance of showers overnight. There is a risk of thunderstorms in Mayo, Faro, and Ross River, low near 13. And tomorrow, a mix of sun and cloud across most of the region, but sunny in Dawson. Slight chance of afternoon showers and a risk of thunderstorms in Mayo, Faro, and Ross River. While Carmax and Pelly will see a good chance of morning showers and thunderstorms before clearing, high near 27. In Watson Lake today, cloudy. Rain beginning around noon, high of 13. Tonight, rain ending after midnight, then cloudy with a good chance of showers, low of 10. And tomorrow, cloudy with a good chance of showers and a risk of afternoon thunderstorm, high of 17. For Whitehorse, Teslin, Atlin, Haines Junction, and the KLR. Today, mainly cloudy across the region with a slight chance of early morning showers in Teslin, high near 18. Tonight, cloudy region-wide, a few showers tracking through Whitehorse and Teslin. Showers beginning in Atlin late in the morning and a good chance of showers in Haines Junction and the KLR, low of 11. And tomorrow, cloudy across the region, good chance of showers in Atlin, Haines Junction, and the KLR. Slight chance of showers in Whitehorse and Teslin. There is a risk of thunderstorms as well, high of 25. Taking a look across the territory and beyond at your current conditions right now. In Old Crow, 16. Dawson, misty, 11. Mayo, foggy, and 10. Faro, cloudy, and 9. Carmax, 8. Beaver Creek, 9. Burwash, cloudy, and 8. Haines Junction, 6. Teslin, cloudy, and 7. Watson Lake, light rain, and 7. Inuvik, smoky, and 14. And at the Whitehorse Airport, it is cloudy and 7. Starting your morning, Paul Russell, a little boo thing. Morning brew.
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0: 96.1 The Rush, 98.7 out in the communities. It's the Morning Brew. That was Noah Kahan with The Great Divide. Hanging out with Patrick Viss, and this hour of today's best music is being brought to you by the one and only Yukon Driving Academy.
1: Hey, ladies, check out this ride, huh? Yeah.
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0: 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They're on Main Street now. 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There's still seats available for that. The next batch of class is July 13th to 17th, and then you have another run in August from the 10th to the 14th. You can always check them out and give them a call, 867-687-7665, or check out Yukon Driving Academy on Facebook. Coming up in a few, we'll get to your birthday greetings. Make sure you're calling. You're leaving a name and a number and a voicemail, hopefully. 867-471-0130. That way you're in on that Dairy Queen draw. Going to be hearing from Tiesto, Max McKnone coming up. But next, Soul Decision with Faded. 96.1, The Rush.
3: 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A funeral service will be held at the Link Building in Pelly Crossing on Friday, July 10th at 2 p.m. Interment will follow at Pelly Crossing Cemetery with a potlatch to be held afterwards.
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CKRW The Rush. This track, written by Charlie XCX, gave it to Econopop and became a hit. I love it.

0: 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Okay, what do I do here?
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2: 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Bang the drum.
0: Insert side A into... Okay. And we're done. Nailed it. The Friday Night Rock and Roll House Party. 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

96.1 The Rush. Morning Brew. Patty here. 7:26 on the old clock. And let's go in the Wayback Machine real quick. And by that, I mean way back to 2012, which really isn't that long ago. But anyways, we're driving around. I got a new job. I was delivering pizzas, right? And the company had a car. It was a two-door Honda Civic. Felt pretty cool driving that thing around, right? Low to the ground. And they installed, I don't know why the pizza place I worked at did that, but they installed bass speakers on it, which meant not only were you delivering piping hot pepperoni, you were also blasting your music wherever you went. And the last day I worked there, I got in trouble because I blasted this song in a residential neighborhood that had a very angry condo board. It's the motto, Tiesto, Ava Max, Warm Brew. That's the

0: 96.1 The Rush Morning Brew, 729 right now. Getting ready to throw on your news. And if you're rolling into town, enjoy the smooth sailing on 4th Ave. Road lines are down. New asphalt's there. Driving on that feels great. It's kind of like, you know, back in the day, you'd go to the water park and they had the gentle log ride that just kind of sloped down through the valley and all that. You're like, oh man, smooth cruising here. And then unfortunately, if you get to where I live in town, not the same story. You're dip diving, dodging, and ducking some potholes. But 4th Ave, looking beautiful. Good work, everyone. Coming up next, it's your news from the Canadian Press on The Rush.
1: Now this update from the Canadian Press. An Iranian official accused the United States of conducting an airstrike near Iran's sole nuclear power plant. U.S. officials haven't commented on the accusation. Foreign Affairs Minister Anita Adnan says it's unacceptable that Iran has launched attacks on commercial ships. Speaking to reporters in Saudi Arabia, Adnan says ceasefires are always fragile, but it's unjustified for Iran to strike civilian targets. Prime Minister Mark Carney is also in Saudi Arabia today, looking to deepen bilateral trade and investment. He has meetings with Crown Prince Mohammed bin Salman and business leaders and will take part in a signing ceremony at the Saudi Arabia-Canada Investment Forum. The Ebola death toll in Congo reached 600, as new cases are suspected in a previously unaffected province. And Bonnie Tyler, who topped the charts with Total Eclipse of the Heart, has died at 75. Her family says she died unexpectedly in a hospital in Portugal, where she was being treated for an illness. From the Canadian Press, I'm Hannah Stoles.
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3: In sports, the Toronto Blue Jays easily smacked around the San Francisco Giants 10-0 the final in the rubber match of a three-game series. Pitcher Dylan Cease took a no-hitter into the ninth inning. Elsewhere, Mike Trout hit a two-run homer in his return from the injured list as the Los Angeles Angels beat the Texas Rangers 13-1. The St. Louis Cardinals snapped a seven-game losing streak against Milwaukee with a 5-1 win over the Brewers. The Cincinnati Reds defeated the Philadelphia Phillies 11-5, and the Minnesota Twins beat Cleveland 6-5 for their fourth straight win over the Guardians. In the WNBA, the Toronto Tempo came up short, dropping their third straight contest 83-75 to the Golden State Valkyries. And Minnesota beat the Connecticut Sun 86-80, giving Lynx coach Cheryl Reeve the WNBA record for career wins with 380 regular season victories. From the Canadian Press, I'm Rob Westgate.
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0: 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Today in the capital city, cloudy conditions throughout the day, high reaching 16. Tonight, a few showers beginning this evening and ending

after midnight, low near 11. And tomorrow, cloudy with a slight chance of showers and a risk of thunderstorms in the afternoon, high of 25. Taking a look across the territory and beyond at your current conditions right now, in Old Crow at 16, Dawson, misty and 11, Mayo, misty and 10, Faro, cloudy and 9, Carmax, 8, Beaver Creek, 9, Burwash, cloudy and 8, Haines Junction, 6, Teslin, cloudy and 7, Watson Lake, light rain and 7, Inuvik, smoky and 14, and at the White Horse Airport, it is cloudy and 8. And this hour, oh, that's coming up in a minute. Right now, it's Mariana's Trench. I was a half hour ahead in my brain on the Morning Brew.

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0: Birthday greetings on the Morning Brew, brought to you by Dairy Queen, 867-667-7891. Vacation is the theme of the day because that email inbox, a little bit empty, but that's A-OK, Yukoners. I got other birthdays for you. Tom Hanks turning 70 years old today, which is wild because at this point he's basically everyone's favorite movie uncle who just happens to have two Oscars sitting at home. Think about that guy's career, Tom Hanks. He's been in everything from a guy trapped on an island with a volleyball to a guy getting stranded at an airport to somehow the voice of Woody in Toy Story. Also celebrating a birthday today, Kevin O'Leary, better known as Mr. Wonderful from Shark Tank, a guy whose entire personality is basically telling people that their business idea is terrible. Jimmy Smits turns 71. He's been everywhere. NYPD Blue, The West Wing, and he was even in a galaxy far, far away in Star Wars. And on the music side of things, Jack White, turning 51, the guy behind Seven Nation Army, which might be the only song where millions of people know the melody, but plenty couldn't tell you the actual title of it. And birthdays for Simple Minds singer Jim Kerr, Courtney Love also celebrating a birthday today, Kelly McGillis from Top Gun, and Josh John Tesh, who somehow went from being a musician to working for Entertainment Tonight to hosting one of the most syndicated radio shows on this half of the planet. Those are your birthdays today. Of course, I always want to hear them Yukoner birthdays. Oh, here we go. The text line popping off. Happy birthday to Vanessa Ines. That's coming from Amy. So there you go. Your birthday greetings right here. Morning Brew. It's Carly Rae Jepsen. Curiosity on the Rush.
2: Break a bone. Got me on my knees. You break my heart. Just.

homegrown and locally known. Musicians just sound sweeter in the land of the midnight sun. Hear it for yourself every noon hour. It's the Yukon Artist of the Day, featured on today's best.

0: 96.1 The Rush. It's the Morning Brew. You're hanging out with Patrick Viss. We are sitting at 748 right now. Balmy 11 degrees here in downtown Whitehorse. 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Specializing in natural gold nugget jewelry, mammoth ivory, and Canadian diamonds for a Yukon gift. It's Murdoch's on Main. And your Klondike question of the week is all about what you would do if you had an unlimited budget to throw a party. And I mean like the kind of party that, you know, Taylor and Travis did, renting out a whole arena so they can do their nuptials. Maybe you would do something more like this, a nice block party, or maybe you would just go completely untethered like this infamous Australian did about 10 years ago.
1: I don't know, it was just a get-together with a couple mates at first, and then we thought we might as well just have a bit of a party, and then it sort of just got out of hand, and yeah.
2: Well, 500 people turned up, the air wing of the police force, the dog squad, your neighbour's cars were being destroyed. What have your parents had to say, Corey?
1: I haven't really talked to them because every time they call, I don't answer.
0: That's one strategy to deal with the parental rage. Just ignore the phone. That kid, by the way, or now adult, because this was 11 years ago, that guy's name's Corey. He is now a successful party planner, so hey, worked out for him. So I think ultimately the funniest part is if you're having a giant party is figuring out what people actually do when they get there. You know, some people go huge and ridiculous. Some people are like in the corner just being quiet. And then you always just got that one wild card. 867-667-7891. Call me, text me. Let me know. If you had unlimited budget, what kind of party would you throw? Ariana Grande's next. New stuff from her on 96.1 The Rush.
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CKRW 96.1 The Rush. Asking you for your Klondike question, what you'd do if you had an unlimited budget throw party. This one coming in. Not much. Just my backyard. Barbecue. And then I'd invite every Yukon band I like. And I'd sit there and watch them. That's from John. So that's a pretty good one. Chill at the barbecue. Enjoy some ribs. Listen to some music. Why not? And based on right now, not a bad day for it. Keeping you going as we get closer to 8 o'clock here. A little bit of the hip with Little Bones on the station broadcasting since 69. CKRW 96.1, The Rush.

0: KRW, The Rush, The Hip, Little Bones, Morning Brew. 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
2: From the National Newsroom of the Canadian Press, I'm Rob Westgate. A day after attending the latest NATO summit in Turkey, Prime Minister Mark Carney is in Saudi Arabia today. His itinerary has a meeting with Crown Prince Mohammed bin Salman, and then later taking part in a signing ceremony at the Saudi Arabia-Canada Investment Forum. It's also expected that he will speak with the media later in the day. Court and immigration records show a BC man accused of being involved in organized crime and indicted in the U.S. as part of a massive international investigation had previously defeated deportation from Canada despite a drug smuggling conviction. Gurtej Singh Smaug was named this week among 24 suspects arrested around the world in a series of indictments in California. Back in 2007, he was convicted in Washington of possessing more than 40 kilograms of marijuana with the intent to distribute. He was ordered deported from Canada the next year, but successfully argued for a stay. Federal officials are set to provide an update about the national wildfire season today. The latest information from the Canadian Interagency Forest Fire Center shows that there have been 3,100 fires so far this season, compared with around 2,900 at the same time last year. But the total area burned this year is far less than last year, about 12,000 square kilometers. That's down from 46,000 square kilometers, again, a year previous. Meanwhile, an orange level air quality warning has been installed for parts of the BC interior due to smoke from a pair of out-of-control wildfires near the community of Boston Bar. Environment Canada says the area facing the most severe effects of the smoke from the Brunswick Complex wildfires includes Kamloops, Salmon Arm, and Revelstoke, all east of the fires. Meanwhile, a wider area, including north of Kamloops, stretching east into Alberta, as well as regions near Merritt, Lytton, and Yale, have been issued a yellow-level air quality warning. A former senior Canadian diplomat says international law is clearly under attack by the U.S., China, and other actors. Sabina Nolka has spent much of her career focused on international law. She says Canada needs to more clearly call out Washington's violations, such as bombing a school in Iran, or no one will stand up for Canada if the U.S. tries to forcibly take, for example, freshwater resources. Nolka is sharing her opinions as Canada's U.N. ambassador, David Lametti, announces that Canada is putting international law near the top of the list of priorities during his term. And finally, an update from the U.S. military says it has hit some 90 targets across Iran this morning. This comes after U.S. President Donald Trump's declaration yesterday that the ceasefire was over. Trump on social media is warning that things will, quote, get much worse if Iran continues to attack shipping in the region. This is the Canadian Press.

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3: In sports, the Toronto Blue Jays easily smacked around the San Francisco Giants 10-0 the final in the rubber match of a three-game series. Pitcher Dylan Cease took a no-hitter into the ninth inning. Elsewhere, Mike Trout hit a two-run homer in his return from the injured list as the Los Angeles Angels beat the Texas Rangers 13-1. The St. Louis Cardinals snapped a seven-game losing streak against Milwaukee with a 5-1 win over the Brewers. The Cincinnati Reds defeated the Philadelphia Phillies 11-5, and the Minnesota Twins beat Cleveland 6-5 for their fourth straight win over the Guardians. In the WNBA, the Toronto Tempo came up short, dropping their third straight contest 83-75 to the Golden State Valkyries. And Minnesota beat the Connecticut Sun 86-80, giving Lynx coach Cheryl Reeve the WNBA record for career wins with 380 regular season victories. From the Canadian Press, I'm Rob Westgate.
0: 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Cloudy and 10 in downtown Whitehorse right now. For Dawson, Mayo, Pelly, Carmax, Faro, and Ross River. Today, mainly cloudy across the region with showers in starting this afternoon in Dawson. A good chance of showers throughout the day in Faro and Ross River. And a risk of afternoon thunderstorms, high near 18. Tonight, mainly cloudy conditions across the region with a good chance of showers overnight. There is a risk of thunderstorms in Mayo, Faro, and Ross River, low near 13. And tomorrow, a mix of sun and cloud across the region, mainly sunny in Dawson, though. Slight chance afternoon showers and a risk of thunderstorms in Mayo, Faro, and Ross River, high of 27. In Watson Lake today, cloudy with rain beginning around noon, high of 13. Tonight, more rain on the forecast, then cloudy conditions by the morning with a good chance of showers, low of 10. And tomorrow, cloudy with a good chance of showers and a risk of thunderstorms, high near 17. For Whitehorse, Teslin, Atlin, Haines Junction, and the KLR. Today, mainly cloudy across the region with a slight chance of early morning showers in Teslin, high near 18. Tonight, cloudy region-wide, a few showers tracking through Whitehorse and Teslin, and some showers in Atlin as well, low of 11. And tomorrow, cloudy across the region with a good chance of showers in Atlin, Haines Junction, and the KLR. Slight chance of showers in Whitehorse and Teslin, and a risk of thunderstorms, high reaching 25. Taking a look across the territory and beyond at your current conditions right now, in Old Crow at 17, Dawson misty and 12, Mayo cloudy and 10, Faro cloudy and 10, CarMax 9, Beaver Creek 10, Burwash cloudy and 8, Haines Junction 8, Teslin cloudy and 7, Watson Lake cloudy and 8, Inuvik, Smoky and 14, and at the Whitehorse Airport, it is cloudy and 8. 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

0: 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Joining me in studio for game time, his first game time, Stephen McGovern of the CKRW team.
1: Hello. How's it going?
0: It's good. How are you doing this morning? You were here bright and early, dude.
1: Yeah, I was. You know, I figured I'd try it out. I don't like it, and I'm going to go back to regular programming.
0: Yeah, you looked a little bleary-eyed rolling in at 7 a.m.
1: Yeah.
0: With your eggs and your whole breakfast, like, uncooked.
1: Yeah, man.
0: You just got to take... We got the Foreman grill. You got to cook it up sometime.
1: I'm just going to move in here, I think, actually.
0: Yeah, well, you know, like the sink, put a little attachment on there. You can get, like, a shower head on it, right? Yeah. You know, there's a way.
1: That's right.
0: Just like with game time, today's game is What's That Sound? Now, it's crazy. It's pretty self-explanatory. I play a sound. You have to guess what it is.
1: Am I supposed to be able to hear it in my headphones?
0: You will hear it in your headphones. I haven't played anything yet,
1: though. Okay.
0: So, like, let's just do an example sound, okay? If I were to play this, listener, you would have to guess what this is.
2: Woohoo!
1: I can't hear it.
0: Oh, you can't hear it. Turn up your headphones there, buds.
1: Oh, is that it?
0: Yeah.
1: Okay, try it again.
0: Got a volume knob there. All right, let's try that.
2: Woohoo!
1: Still nothing.
0: Okay, well... This is going to be interesting.
1: I see how it is, Patrick.
0: Yeah. We're setting you up for failure here, Steve.
1: This is just a ruse to make me look like a fool.
0: It was. You caught me. Game time's next, being brought to you by Kills Candy Corner.
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0: All right, I think we figured out the sound problem.
1: We did.
0: Turns out you gotta turn on the headphones and watch the volume knob. Man, you jumped out of your chair there.
1: That was rough. I think I only have one ear that works now, so.
0: Hey, one ear's all you need for Guess That Sound.
1: I think I slighted Patrick and he just messed with me. Anyways.
0: I did. I'm pretty petty and vengeful.
1: Can I hear the sound again?
0: You can. This is just the example sound, okay? If I played this.
2: Woohoo!
1: Okay.
0: What would you guess?
1: That's Homer Simpson.
0: Yeah, there you go. Pretty straightforward. 867-667-7891. 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We got $50 for Kills Candy Corner. And Yukon, if you're not calling me, I'm just going to keep torturing Steven here. And no one wants
1: Please
0: to do
1: call.
0: That. Yeah, just for Steven's sake. He doesn't want to be tortured on this show. 867-667-7891. 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I'm going to give you 10 more seconds before I make Steven guess all these sounds. And that's going to be more fun for me than anything
1: What do
0: else.
1: They win?
0: $50 to Kills Candy Corner. And as soon as I said that, boom, light pops up on the phone here.
1: Nice.
0: All righty, let's see what we got. 96.1 The Rush, who's this?
4: This is Steph.
0: Steph, are you ready to play What's That Sound?
4: Yeah, let's do that.
0: All righty.
1: Wait, is this Steph Obey?
4: Sure is.
1: Hey, what's going on, Steph?
4: Hey.
1: All right.
0: Steve just catching
4: up. Christopher's downstairs yelling at me to call you guys.
1: Yeah, he's not allowed to win because he does it too much.
0: There we go.
4: That's what he just said.
0: All right, well, let's see if you can carry on your other half success streak here. We got five sounds. You just need to get four right, okay?
4: Okay.
0: All right. Sound number one.
4: Meep, meep.
0: What was that?
4: Roadrunner.
0: That was the Roadrunner. Good
1: that
0: job.
1: That was a Chris answer.
0: Started off.
1: Strike it from the record.
0: Disqualified. All dropped. Okay. Sound number two. Ooh, what was that?
4: Snapping your fingers?
0: Ooh, snapping your fingers. Okay. It was not, actually. Let's play that again and I'll tell you what it was. That is the sound of shoes squeaking on a gym floor. All right, Steph.
4: Oh, okay. It sounds like clicking.
1: Are your fingers made out of hardwood?
0: Yeah, and rubber. All right, Steph. Sound.

0: number three.
1: Thanks.
0: Here you go.
2: Ooh, what was that?
3: Is that a vacuum cleaner?
0: Vacuum cleaner.
3: Blender?
0: Oh, there you go. It was a blender. It was a blender. I was going to start giving you hints about margaritas, but yes, that was a blender. All right.
3: I'm telling you, the sound is really muffled on my phone.
0: You're doing okay. That's why you got a Steven here, though.
1: Shots fired at CKRW.
0: That's okay. We got you here. You're shooting right back.
3: The quality of sound is not that great.
1: Okay, that's enough.
0: That's fair.
1: And we lost the call.
0: Oh, no, she got dropped. Okay, here we go. Sound number four. I had to count.
1: It's Chris.
3: That's Christopher snoring.
0: That is snoring. And if you sound like this, maybe get a CPAP machine, you know?
3: Yeah. Dial up.
0: That's right. Don't let mom or dad pick up the phone. I'm on MSN Messenger. I got important business.
1: An ICQ, man.
0: Oh, ICQ. Remember, and then you had like the weird AOL people.
1: Yeah, I never got on that.
0: Yeah, me neither.
3: No.
0: You get out of here with your fancy AOL. All right, Steph, hang out for us, okay?
3: Thanks.
0: No problem.
1: Bye, Steph.
0: There. Good job, everyone, getting through that. Coming up next, Boom Clap. Morning, Brew.
4: 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A funeral service will be held at the Link Building in Pelly Crossing on Friday, July 10th at 2 p.m. Interment will follow at Pelly Crossing Cemetery with a potlatch to be held afterwards.
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2: Now this update from the Canadian Press. The U.S. and Iran have exchanged intensifying fire across the Middle East this morning, threatening the interim deal to end the war. An Iranian official accused the U.S. of targeting the area around Iran's sole nuclear power plant. After years of tension, Canada is looking to deepen trade and investment with Saudi Arabia. Prime Minister Mark Carney is meeting the Crown Prince and several business leaders today. Canada's United Nations envoy says the country is prioritizing global law, while advocates say Ottawa is pulling punches. Ukrainian drones hit more Russian oil facilities and set two oil tankers ablaze, a day after the U.S. pledged to grant Kyiv a license to manufacture the Patriot air defense systems. And Russia's Track and Field Federation is heading to the Court of Arbitration for Sport to overturn a ban from international events. The International Olympic Committee has eased its restrictions on Russia ahead of the 2028 Olympics and recommended other sports bodies do the same. From the Canadian Press, I'm Hannah Stoles.
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4: In sports, the Toronto Blue Jays easily smacked around the San Francisco Giants 10-0 the final in the rubber match of a three-game series. Pitcher Dylan Cease took a no-hitter into the ninth inning. Elsewhere, Mike Trout hit a two-run homer in his return from the injured list as the Los Angeles Angels beat the Texas Rangers 13-1. The St. Louis Cardinals snapped a seven-game losing streak against Milwaukee with a 5-1 win over the Brewers. The Cincinnati Reds defeated the Philadelphia Phillies 11-5, and the Minnesota Twins beat Cleveland 6-5 for their fourth straight win over the Guardians. In the WNBA, the Toronto Tempo came up short, dropping their third straight contest 83-75 to the Golden State Valkyries. And Minnesota beat the Connecticut Sun 86-80, giving Lynx coach Cheryl Reeve the WNBA record for career wins with 380 regular season victories. From the Canadian Press, I'm Rob Westgate.
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0: 8 degrees, cloudy in downtown Whitehorse. This is your Whitehorse weather update provided by Environment Canada. Today, cloudy conditions in the city and a high of 16. Tonight, cloudy conditions with a few showers beginning this evening and ending after midnight, low of 11. And tomorrow, cloudy, slight chance of showers, risk of thunderstorm late in the afternoon, and a high of 25. Taking a look across the territory and beyond at your current conditions right now. In Old Crow, it's 17. Dawson, misty and 12. Mayo, cloudy and 10. Faro, cloudy and 10. CarMax, 9. Beaver Creek, 10. Burwash, cloudy and 8. Haynes Junction, 8. Teslin, cloudy and 7. Watson Lake, cloudy and 8. Inuvik, smoke and 14. And at the Whitehorse Airport, it is cloudy and 8. Teddy Swims is next on The Morning Brew.
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2: So, what you're going to want to do is drive on down past the old signpost. 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You know the one I mean? When you get there, you're going to see the old cabin. And they sometimes call that one the old signpost, but that's not the old signpost you're looking for. So, proceed.
1: Loving you, loving us, and loving GPS. 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

0: CKRW 96.1 The Rush. It's the Morning Brew. That was Drake Rihanna with Take Care. And coming up next is your chance to win a pizza from Panago Pizza, a medium pizza with the Pizza Box Challenge. And I've brought a man who knows a thing or two about a pie, yeah, Flying Ryan.
1: I can eat a pizza or three.
0: Or three.
1: Or four. Like, slices, at least.
0: Slices. Well, how many? What if it was personal pizzas?
1: Oh, three or four personal
0: pizzas. Like, you know, like those little ones that you get that are like, you know, yeah, maybe the size of like an enlarged hockey puck.
1: It's like the size of two big slices. Yeah. You cut it right in half and fold those slices.
0: Oh, then you've just invented a pizza taco.
1: That's what I like to do with, you know, my larger, like, slices. Don't you do that?
0: Yeah.
1: That's a pretty common
0: fold
1: thing.
0: Yeah, that's like the sign of a good slice of pizza if you can do the fold.
1: Yeah, and a pizza connoisseur if you know how to do a proper fold.
0: Yeah, and then the pizza doesn't dip at the end.
1: That's exactly why. Right. And then you can use it to dip.
0: Yeah,
1: because you have a nice little triangle.
0: And exactly. What's your go-to dipping sauce?
1: Oh, always the creamy garlic. Shout out, you know the brand that is famous for their creamy garlic dip.
0: That's true.
1: But there's also a second brand, an American brand, a family member, if you will.
0: Oh.
1: Mr. John, who came out with his, what was that, like the garlic butter?
0: Oh, yeah. Yeah, the garlic butter.
1: That was a close second.
0: That's a close second.
1: Something that was introduced to me later on in life.
0: Fair enough.
1: So the day one, it's the creamy garlic season.
0: I mean, just like all those Europeans visiting the North America for FIFA. I'm all about that rant, buddy.
1: Yes.
0: Your pizza box challenge is next. 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
0: Your Panago Pizza Box Challenge, where I play a little clip of a song. You got to guess it. If someone gets it right, they're going to get themselves some delish pizza. Now, what do we got for today's pizza box? You ready?
1: Of course.
0: Should I open it? 867-667-7891. 1-800-661-0530. In the communities, if you know it. Here we go.
1: That's
0: opening the pizza box. Okay. I need to know the answer to that. Rai pointing at himself.
1: Pointing at himself. Looking at himself in the mirror. Flexing. Mogging, if you will.
0: Mogging. Or do you pizza box maxing?
1: Yes, yes. I'm sounds maxing because I knew that immediately.
0: Ryan knew it immediately, but do you know it, UConn, immediately? 867-667-7891. In the communities. 1-800-661-0530. I'm going to open the pizza box again. I want another slice. Here we go. A little bit of like a guitar there, maybe some synth.
1: Lots of effects. Absolutely. Some sort of MIDI instrument if you're in the MIDI instrument.
0: And that stands for midichlorians, like from Star Wars?
1: Absolutely not. And I'm on the spot. I used to know the acronym for MIDI.
0: Me too.
1: About, they test you on that in school.
0: All right. We got some guesses coming in here to 867-667-7891. Incorrect guesses.
1: Oh.
0: Your favorite artist, Pink. It is not Pink. What else we got coming in here?
1: I love me some Pink.
0: Charlotte Cardin. It's not Charlotte Cardin. Avril Lavigne. It is not Avril Lavigne. We'll listen to it one more time. I'm going to get a third slice from the pizza box here, okay? Now, we do have two correct answers coming through here.
1: Nice.
0: Ryan.
1: Welcome to the club.
0: Do you know what song that is?
1: That was. Are you ready?
0: Yep. Yeah.
1: Drum roll, please. That was Lady Gaga with Disease. Immediate. Am I wrong?
0: Yeah.

0: confidently.
1: That was called confidence.
0: Confidently incorrect. Flying
1: cool
0: Orion.
1: For the summer by gosh, who knows? Cool for the summer. Is that
0: Demi
1: Gracie
0: Lovato.
1: Abrams? Demi Lovato. Radio guy doesn't even know.
0: Oh, that
1: welcome
0: was good
1: to the club.
0: All right. Well, coming through there, Macy. You were the first one with the right answer. Check your phone. I'll text you back in a bit. Yeah, it was Demi Lovato. So confidently incorrect.
1: If anybody is hiring, I got a great resume.
0: Preston Pablo's next. Morning Brew.
2: It's the Morning Brew with Patrick Viss. You know, the guy who wants people to call him Tricky. Tricky. I got an idea. Let's just stick with good old-fashioned Patrick.

0: CKRW, The Rush. That was Preston Pablo with One Last Song. And I got your Hikes and Bikes report with Bobby Ferris on The Morning Brew.
1: The Hikes and Bikes report, written by Marco and Megan Marjanovic.
2: The views from Mount Hinton are some of the best in the Yukon. With rugged Rocky Mountains to the north and northeast, and the rolling hills towards Mayo Lake to the south. The route is straightforward, following along exploration roads nearly to the top of the mountain. Access to the hike is a long approach on the back roads from Keno City, almost 11 kilometers one way, requiring a 4x4 vehicle with decent clearance.
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CKRW 96.1 The Rush. Remember cassette tapes? You'd rewind them with a pencil? We had this one in the family minivan. Mazda MVP cruising to Muskoka. A little bit of Colin James, Voodoo Thang on 96.1 The Rush.

0: CKRW 96.1 The Rush. That was Colin James with the Voodoo Thing. Coming up next, your news from the Canadian Press. 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
2: Now this update from the Canadian Press. Foreign Affairs Minister Anita Anand says Canada stands alongside Gulf countries as Iran lashes out against them. Anand also calls the attacks on commercial ships unacceptable and completely unjustified. U.S. President Donald Trump says he believes the ceasefire with Iran is over. Trump says he's not sure he wants a deal anymore and that the U.S. should, quote, finish the job, but also insists that continued attacks do not mean a return to war. Prime Minister Mark Carney was gifted a personalized revolver and ammunition by the Turkish president at the conclusion of the NATO summit. Ukraine says it may take a year or more for the country to produce Patriot interceptor missiles. This comes after U.S. President Donald Trump pledged to grant Kyiv a license to manufacture the Patriot air defense systems to protect its city. And former Romania soccer player Gabriel Mirosan has died at the age of 44 after drowning in a lake. From the Canadian Press, I'm Hannah Stoles.
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4: In sports, the Toronto Blue Jays easily smacked around the San Francisco Giants 10-0 the final in the rubber match of a three-game series. Pitcher Dylan Cease took a no-hitter into the ninth inning. Elsewhere, Mike Trout hit a two-

0: run homer in his return from the injured list as the Los Angeles Angels beat the Texas Rangers 13-1. The St. Louis Cardinals snapped a 7-game losing streak against Milwaukee with a 5-1 win over the Brewers. The Cincinnati Reds defeated the Philadelphia Phillies 11-5. And the Minnesota Twins beat Cleveland 6-5 for their fourth straight win over the Guardians. In the WNBA, the Toronto Tempo came up short, dropping their third straight contest 83-75 to the Golden State Valkyries. And Minnesota beat the Connecticut Sun 86-80, giving Lynx coach Cheryl Reeve the WNBA record for career wins with 380 regular season victories. From the Canadian Press, I'm Rob Westgate.
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1: Eight degrees, some clouds here in downtown Whitehorse, but seeing some beautiful blue sky too. 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For Dawson, Mayo, Pelly, CarMax, Faro, and Ross River. Today, mainly cloudy across the region with showers starting this afternoon in Dawson. A good chance of showers in Faro and Ross River and a risk of an afternoon thunderstorm, high of 18. Tonight, mainly cloudy across the region with a good chance of showers overnight. There is a risk of thunderstorms in Mayo, Faro, and Ross River, low of 13. And tomorrow, a mix of sun and cloud across most areas. Sunny in Dawson City, though. There is a slight chance of afternoon showers and a risk of thunderstorms across the region, high of 27. For Watson Lake today, cloudy with rain beginning around noon and a high of 13. Tonight, rain ending after midnight, then remaining cloudy with a good chance of showers, low of 10. And tomorrow, cloudy with a good chance of showers and a risk of an afternoon thunderstorm, high of 17. In Whitehorse, Teslin, Atlin, Haines Junction, and the KLR. Today, mainly cloudy across the region with a slight chance of early morning showers in Teslin, high of 18. Tonight, cloudy region-wide with a few showers tracking through Whitehorse and Teslin. Showers beginning in Atlin late this morning and a good chance of showers for Haines Junction in the KLR, low of 11. And tomorrow, cloudy across the region with a good chance of showers in Atlin, Haines Junction, and the KLR. Slight chance of showers for Teslin and Whitehorse and a risk of thunderstorms, high of 25. Taking a look at your current conditions across the territory and beyond, in Old Crow is the hot spot at 17, Dawson City misty and 12, Mayo 12, Faro cloudy and 11, CarMax 9, Beaver Creek cloudy and 11, Burwash cloudy and 10, Haines Junction 8, Teslin cloudy and 7, Watson Lake cloudy and 8, Inuvik cloudy and 8 as well, or pardon me, Inuvik smoky and 13, and at the Whitehorse Airport it is cloudy and 8. 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
1: 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The song off her new album, her first single, her new album, You Seem Pretty Sad for a Girl So in Love. It's Olivia Rodrigo with Drop Dead on 96.1, 98.7 in the communities. The Rush.

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CKRW 96.1 The Rush, 9:17 on your Thursday morning. Sun shining here at the corner of 4th and Elliott. Hanging out with Patrick Viss. Ryan taking over at 10 o'clock for the midday grind. And last night, news came out of a legendary voice passing away. Bonnie Tyler passing away at 75 years old. And Bonnie Tyler, one of those musicians whose music was just super over the top and dramatic. You know, Looking for a Hero, Total Eclipse of the Heart. And both those songs are two songs that outlasted the decade they came out in. What I mean is, like, you know, you got those pop songs that are just timeless. I'm blanking right now. Like your Aha's, Take On Me, that sort of thing, right? Your Don't Stop Believin's. Well, she had two of them, which is pretty good legacy to have. And those songs always turned up in the weirdest places, like Shrek 2, the Saints Row video games, the Short Circuit movies, just to name a few. So given that, you know, we're paying tribute to the lady, might as well play her music too. It's Bonnie Tyler on your morning brew with the very dramatic Total Eclipse of the Heart.

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0: 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Alex Sampson on the Morning Brew. 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
0: 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You can call it or you can go to the website, 511yukon.ca. And as you're out and about, you are going to notice more people on the roads with the nicer weather. So make sure you're going slow, giving lots of space, and making sure you keep your eyes open for animals. Closures to be aware of. Not a lot of closures, but some weight limits to talk about. North Cannell Road is open, but there are weight and speed restrictions when crossing bridges on the North Cannell. That includes a weight limit of 48,000 kilograms, no overweight permits, 30 kilometer per hour speed limit on all bridges. Some bridges have lower speed limits, 10 kilometers an hour on Caribou Creek Bridge, that's kilometer 323. 5 kilometer hour limits on Boulder Creek Bridge at kilometer 387, McMillan River Bridge number 1, that's kilometer 413, and near Tennis Creek Bridge, that is kilometer 237. Additionally, there are weight restrictions in effect for the entire length of the North Cannell Road with a 75% legal axle loading in place. Other advisories to be aware of. You still got road closed on Highway 5, that's the Dempster northbound near roadway marker 464. All lanes are closed. The Peel River Ferry is currently out of service. NWT crews are working on it. Traffic hazard, Highway 1, Alaska Highway, both directions, roadway marker 1456 near Ibex Valley. Be prepared to stop. Also got one on the Alaska Highway near roadway marker 1324. That's between Jake's Corner and Little Teslin Lake. And another one on Highway 4, the Robert Campbell near Ross River from roadway marker 350 to 350. And that one's for a narrow shoulder. Construction zones across the territory. When you see the cones, ease off the gas and obey the signs of the construction crews. Road construction, Highway 1 on the Alaska Highway from marker 1130 to 1136 near Swift River. Bridge maintenance operations, Highway 3, Haynes Road, both directions at Goat Creek Bridge, that's kilometer 124. And further work on Haynes Road with bridge maintenance operations happening at roadway marker 110. Bridge construction, Highway 6, Cannell Road, both directions near Evelyn Creek Bridge, kilometer 44. Also got some stuff near Murphy Creek Bridge, same road, Cannell Road, Crump, kilometer 30. And BST operations on Highway 2, the North Klondike, from direction markers, rather, 48 to 58. Seasonal closures and openings to be aware of. Top of the World Highway border crossings open. George Black Ferry's open. Pelly Barge and Ross River's open. And the North Cannell Road is open, but be aware of all those conditions and restrictions. For the latest on ferry service, road conditions, and construction, you can call 511 or go to 511yukon.ca. Meghan Trainor on the way next on the station broadcasting since 1969, CKRW. The Rush.
2: 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A funeral service will be held at the Link Building in Pelly Crossing on Friday, July 10th at 2 p.m. Interment will follow at Pelly Crossing Cemetery with a potlatch to be held afterwards.
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0: fridge in there somewhere.
1: You know, we could just go up there and hang out.
0: Like, open the fridge and stuff, and there would be foods laid out for us with little pre-wrapped sausages and things.
1: Mm.
0: They have pre-wrapped sausages, but they don't have pre-wrapped bacon.
1: Well, can you blame them?
0: Yeah.

0: 96.1 The Rush, The Morning Brew. PNL, if I had $1 million.
1: Yes. What would you do?
0: Flying Ryan? What would I do?
1: Yeah.
0: Well, firstly, I'd find out what that's worth in 2026 money.
1: Yeah.
0: And in the case of our friends and the Bare Naked Ladies there, $1 million Canadian back in 92 when that song came out, worth roughly just a little over $2 million today.
1: Beautiful.
0: All right.
1: Yeah. You could afford something with $2 million. I don't know about $1 million.
0: Now, let's. This is the thing. Is they kind of have like a shopping list in that song of things they'd buy with their $1 million.
1: Yes.
0: Right. So I did some math. Okay.
1: Okay.
0: A house. They talk about buying a house. In 92, $1 million Canadian would have probably bought you a literal mansion in any city in this country.
1: Yeah.
0: Today, $1 million Canadian wouldn't even get you a home in Vancouver. To get that same $92 million home, you'd probably be spending closer to $3.5, $4 million. All right? Now, Kraft Dinner. They talk about Kraft Dinner in that song, Flying Ryan. How much do you think a box of KD went for when they wrote that song?
1: Probably 78 cents.
0: Wow.
1: How close am I?
0: 79 cents.
1: Oh!
0: You were real close.
1: A little
0: there.
1: More confident with that one, than earlier
0: compared to your
1: today.
0: Song guesses. So you're still, like, that's going to be okay. So you're still looking at today, though, like, $1.50 to $2.25 a box.
1: Yeah, depending on where you shop.
0: That's exactly it. You could still buy all the fanciest ketchups, like Dijon ketchup, but the KD is going to take a chunk out of that budget.
1: And one thing that they probably were the inspiration for, you can get pre-wrapped bacon now.
0: You can.
1: You can.
0: Now, perhaps...
1: It's like beef jerky singles, but you can get pre-wrapped.
0: It's true, bacon. And you can get the stuff you just throw in the microwave that cooks up. Now, you might be thinking you want to get an exotic pet like a llama or an emu.
1: Yes.
0: Well, that's going to be the most expensive one. It is vastly outpaced inflation, so like just skip that. And let's talk...

0: talk. Last one, a reliable automobile.
1: Yeah.
0: In the song, they talk about Plymouth K cars, right? Which back in the day was, you know, okay. Cost about $12,000. Today, the average price of a new ride, clearing 50. So there you go.
1: Oh, my goodness.
0: So B&L, if they wrote it today, it would be called If I Had $2,015,420.
1: And, you know, I think you'd look great in a real green dress, my friend.
0: Not a real green dress. That's cruel. Okay. We could have all the fanciest ketchups.
1: Yes.
0: You could also buy, put a tree fort in your yard, too.
1: Amazing.
0: Yeah. You know? $2 million is still going to get you a good amount of stuff.
1: And I'd pick you up in my limo on the way to the station because we'd never leave this place.
0: Would your limo have a jacuzzi in the back?
1: Of course.
0: Even in the winter?
1: Of course. And we'd have all tinted windows. A lot of fun stuff would happen in that limo.
0: We call it the party limo.
1: Yes.
0: Speaking of parties, she had a big one on Friday. So big, they shut down chunks of Manhattan to do it. It's the one, the only Taylor Swift. I knew it.
1: I knew ya.
0: On 96.1, on Rush.

0: beautiful. We're quirky.
1: I guess I could have just said we're Yukoners.
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0: That one brings me back to the concert last year. What, two Aprils ago now? It wasn't last April. It was over a year ago now. Tom Cochran and Red Ryder, the Untouchable One. What a great time that was down at Tokini Arena. Sometimes it still feels like it was just yesterday. Ryan Pigeau with you here on a Thursday morning, 10 o'clock on your midday grind. Mostly cloudy, 9 degrees at the White Horse Airport. More local weather on the way very shortly, but first, right now, let's hit a quick one-minute Canadian Press News update.
1: Now this update from the Canadian Press. U.S. President Donald Trump warns, quote, "It will get much worse if Iran attacks ships in the Strait of Hormuz again." The U.S. says the strikes on Iran were to further degrade Iran's ability to threaten the freedom of navigation. Prime Minister Mark Carney has met with Crown Prince Mohammed bin Salman in Saudi Arabia today, looking to deepen bilateral trade and investment. Carney's the first prime minister to visit the country in 26 years. A raging wildfire complex near Boston Bar, BC, has destroyed a number of buildings and continues to grow to almost 200 square kilometers. The Toronto Maple Leafs have named Steve Sullivan as head coach of the Toronto Marlies. Dozens of New Brunswick paramedics have volunteered to fill in for Prince Edward Island colleagues who are grieving the loss of two emergency workers. And Eddie Goldenberg, who served as chief of staff to former Prime Minister Jean Chrétien, has died at 77. From the Canadian Press, I'm Hannah Stoles.
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0: For Dawson, Mayo, Pelly, Carmax, Faro, and Ross River today, mainly cloudy across the region with showers starting this afternoon in Dawson. A good chance of showers in Faro and Ross River and a risk of a thunderstorm. A high of 18. Tonight, mainly cloudy across the region with a good chance of showers overnight. There is a risk of thunderstorm for Mayo, Faro, and Ross River and a low of 13. And tomorrow, a mix of sun and cloud for most areas, but mainly sunny in Dawson. There is a slight chance of afternoon showers and a risk of thunderstorms for Mayo, Faro, and Ross River, while Carmax and Pelly will see a good chance of morning showers and thunderstorms before clearing with a high of 27. For Watson Lake today, cloudy with rain beginning near noon and a high of 13. Tonight, rain ending after midnight, then remaining cloudy with a good chance of showers and a low of 10 degrees. And tomorrow, cloudy with a good chance of showers and a risk of an afternoon thunderstorm with a high of 17. For Whitehorse, Teslin, Atlin, Haines Junction, and the Kluane Lakes region today, mainly cloudy across the region with a slight chance of early morning showers in Teslin and a high of 18. Tonight, cloudy region-wide with a few showers tracking through Whitehorse and Teslin. Showers beginning in Atlin late this morning and a good chance of showers for Haines Junction and the KLR with a low of 11 degrees. Tomorrow, mainly cloudy for most areas with a good chance of showers for Atlin, Haines Junction, and the KLR. And a slight chance of showers for Whitehorse and Teslin. There is a risk of late afternoon thunderstorms region-wide and a high of 25. Taking a look across the territory at current conditions, Old Crow is the cold spot, 18, the warm spot, 18 degrees, mostly cloudy and 12 in Dawson. Mayo is 13 degrees, mostly cloudy and 11 in Faro. Carmax is 13, mostly cloudy and 12 in Beaver Creek and in Burwash. Haines Junction is 10 degrees. Mostly cloudy and 8 in Teslin. That is the cold spot. Watson Lake, mostly cloudy and 9 degrees. Inuvik, smoke and 13. And back here at the White Horse Airport, mostly cloudy and 11 degrees. Sabrina Carpenter, Harry Styles, and Rhea May. That's what's all on the way next on 96.1 The Rush.
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0: That's Rhea May with You Love on 96.1 The Rush. You're hanging out on the Midday Grind on this Thursday morning with me, your buddy old pal, Ryan Peugeot. It's just after 10:15 a.m. on the clock, and this hour of midday music is brought to you by Meadow Lakes Golf Club. 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More of the faves the Yukon craves are on the way. It's Mike Posner, Tia Wood, and Beyonce. All coming up next on 96.1, The Rush.
1: Ryan, fact number 45. 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
1: 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It's the Midday Grind on The Rush.

Alanis Morissette with Head Over Feet right here on the Midday Grind. CKRW 96.1 The Rush. Just after 10:30 a.m. on your Thursday morning. 10:33 to be exact. Mostly cloudy. 11 degrees at the White Horse Airport in that time and temp. 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

0: 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Stick around because you've got a Wheel of Wonder question coming up shortly. Another chance to win yourself a $10 gift card to Big Bear Eatery and Tap House. Before that, more tunes. Virginia to Vegas is next. It's Million Ways on 96.1 The Rush.
1: With great sadness that the family of Stephen Silver Fox announces his passing. A funeral service will be held at the Link Building in Pelly Crossing on Friday, July 10th at 2 p.m. Interment will follow at Pelly Crossing Cemetery with a potlatch to be held afterwards.
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0: 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Yes, that's right. It's time to spin the wheel.
1: Why is there a quad in our driveway?
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1: Okay, you can keep it. 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
2: Thanks, Big Bear.
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0: 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Here we are, there we have it, your Wheel of Wonder question today. This iconic Canadian sports landmark was built to host a Winter Olympics, and its final use is scheduled to take place in this coming April. 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If you know the answer to that trivia question, the

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That is the Beaches with All Grow Up Tomorrow, bringing us into our 11 o'clock hour on this Thursday morning on the Midday Grind. CKRW 96.1, The Rush. Ryan Peugeot hanging with you here. And it was Tom who got through first with the correct answer today. And my Wheel of Wonder question, I was asking you which...

0: iconic Canadian landmark was built to host the Winter Olympics, and its final use is scheduled to take place in April. That would be the iconic Calgary Saddle Dome. The Flames will play their final regular season home game at this Saddle Dome in April 2027 as part of the Dome farewell season. Following that, the team's going to transition to their new home, Scotia Place. I was actually just in Calgary last Wednesday and got a chance to see the Dome up close before it gets torn down. The building that they're building directly beside the Dome will be the new Scotia Place. The official date and opponent for that final home game for the Flames will be announced, obviously, when the 2026 regular season schedule is released. And I would love to get a chance to go down there this final season just to see one game in that iconic building. A big shout out to Tom getting through right away with that correct answer. He is your winner of today's $10 gift card to Big Bear Eatery and Tap House. But hold on, there's more fun and games coming up in this hour. Your lonely lyric around 11:35. Of course, another massive hour of tunes on the way right now. Let's kick things off with your 11 o'clock Canadian Press News Update.
1: Now this update from the Canadian Press. Prime Minister Mark Carney says today is part of the next phase of building up the relationship between Canada and Saudi Arabia. He met with Crown Prince Mohammed bin Salman and other business leaders today to discuss trade and investment. New attacks between the U.S. and Iran are raising questions about what comes next. American President Donald Trump has given mixed messaging, saying he does not want a ceasefire deal anymore, but also that this doesn't mean a return to war. Alberta Mounties say some people went to the hospital after a possible tornado touched down at a provincial park. Federal officials say the 2026 wildfire season has been manageable so far, largely because of significant amounts of rain across Western Canada. But they warn that could change this summer. And nominations open today in a Labour Party election to replace Keir Starmer as Britain's Prime Minister. But there's only expected to be one candidate. From the Canadian Press, I'm Hannah Stoles.
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3: Experience the precarious and exhilarating history of northern transportation. The Yukon Transportation Museum in Whitehorse offers a captivating look at the history of moving around the north's challenging landscape. Summer hours are Wednesday to Sunday from 10 to 6 until the end of August.

Bordeaux, Dawson, Mayo, Pelly, Carmax, Faro, and Ross River today mainly cloudy across the region with showers starting this afternoon in Dawson. A good chance of showers in Faro and Ross River and a risk of thunderstorm with a high of 18. Tonight, mainly cloudy across the region with a good chance of showers overnight. There is a risk of thunderstorm for Mayo, Faro, and Ross River and a low of 13. Tomorrow, a mix of sun and cloud for most areas, but mainly sunny in Dawson. There is a slight chance of afternoon showers and a risk of thunderstorms for Mayo, Faro, and Ross River, while Carmax and Pelly will see a good chance of morning showers and thunderstorms before clearing with a high of 27. For Watson Lake today, cloudy with rain beginning near noon and a high of 13. Tonight, rain ending after midnight, then remaining cloudy with a good chance of showers and a low of 10 degrees. And tomorrow, cloudy with a good chance of showers and a risk of afternoon thunderstorms with a high of 17. For Whitehorse, Teslin, Atlin, Haines Junction, and the KLR today, mainly cloudy across the region with a slight chance of early morning showers in Teslin, a high of 18. Tonight, cloudy region-wide with a few showers tracking through Whitehorse and Teslin. Showers beginning in Atlin late this morning and a good chance of showers for Haines Junction and the KLR with a low of 11 degrees. And tomorrow, mainly cloudy for most areas with a good chance of showers for Atlin, Haines Junction and the KLR and a slight chance of showers for Whitehorse and Teslin. There is a risk of late afternoon thunderstorms region-wide and a high of 25. Taking another look across the territory at current conditions, Old Crow still the warm spot at 18 degrees, mostly cloudy and 12 in Dawson, Mayo, and in Faro, 13 degrees in Carmax. Beaver Creek is 12 degrees, mostly cloudy and 11 in Burwash. Haines Junction is 12 degrees, mostly cloudy and 8 in Teslin. That is still the cold spot. Mostly cloudy in Watson Lake, 9 degrees there. In Uvic, smoke and 13. And back here at the Whitehorse Airport, mostly cloudy and 11 degrees. Kicking things off in this hour with some Shaggy. A throwback, it's Angel on the way next on 96.1. 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

0: 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Hanging out on the midday grind with your buddy Ryan Peugeot. It is just after 11:15 a.m. and this hour of midday music is brought to you by Compadre's Burritos. Rolling the best tacos and burritos in the Yukon since 2007, with ingredients all made in-house, from the guac to the salsa, even the hot sauce. 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More tunes on the way, your Canadian Press News coming up at 11:30, but right now it's your Mobility Minute, brought to you by Physio Plus.
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2: 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But let's not just sit here. Look for reasons to get up and move frequently. Put the printer across the room. Maybe walk down to a colleague's workstation instead of calling them. Drink more water so you have to go more often. And now it's time to get up and do a simple stretch. We're calling this one Push the Clouds Away. 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Feel that stretch. Those gray clouds are moving away as you move your body. 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
2: Now this update from the Canadian Press. Prime Minister Mark Carney says today is part of the next phase of building up the relationship between Canada and Saudi Arabia. He met with Crown Prince Mohammed bin Salman and other business leaders today to discuss trade and investment. New attacks between the U.S. and Iran are raising questions about what comes next. American President Donald Trump has given mixed messaging, saying he does not want a ceasefire deal anymore, but also that this doesn't mean a return to war. Alberta Mounties say some people went to the hospital after a possible tornado touched down at a provincial park. Federal officials say the 2026 wildfire season has been manageable so far, largely because of significant amounts of rain across Western Canada. But they warn that could change this summer. And nominations open today in a Labour Party election to replace Keir Starmer as Britain's Prime Minister. But there's only expected to be one candidate. From the Canadian Press, I'm Hannah Stoles.
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0: Today, mainly cloudy with a high of 16. Tonight, cloudy with a few showers beginning early this evening and ending after midnight with a low of 11 degrees. And tomorrow, mainly cloudy with a slight chance of showers and a risk of thunderstorm late in the afternoon with a high of 25. It's Teddy Swims up next with Lose Control and Your Lonely Lyric just around the corner right here on the Midday Grind, CKRW 96.1. 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

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The voice of the Yukon since 69, rolling with Ryan on the Midday Grind. And it's time to qualify. It's time to find the next name into that weekly draw. It's the Lonely Lyric.

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0: That is your lonely lyric today, The Killers, with Somebody Told Me, and it was Trish Burnett, your first person getting through on the phone lines with that correct answer. Trish is your Thursday qualifier. We're going to collect one more name tomorrow, and then next week we will spin the wheel and find out who is taking home that $50 Ricky's All Day Grill gift card. 12 o'clock just around the corner on the grind. Woodcutter's Blanket are open 3 to 8 daily and 6 days a week. That is Tuesday to Sunday, so check them out for delicious food and innovative craft beers made from only the finest ingredients right underneath those iconic Two Moose on the corner of 2nd and Strickland. I got Mike DeMaro and Zagata. It's Take Me Away, My Love, up next, and we will reconvene at the top of the noon hour here on The Grind on CKRW 96.1. The Rush.
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1: From the National Newsroom of the Canadian Press, I'm Rob Westgate. A day after attending the latest NATO summit in Turkey, Prime Minister Mark Carney is in Saudi Arabia today. His itinerary has a meeting with Crown Prince Mohammed bin Salman, and then later taking part in a signing ceremony at the Saudi Arabia-Canada Investment Forum. It's also expected that he will speak with the media later in the day. Court and immigration records show a BC man accused of being involved in organized crime and indicted in the U.S. as part of a massive international investigation had previously defeated deportation from Canada despite a drug smuggling conviction. Gurtej Singh Smaug was named this week among 24 suspects arrested around the world in a series of indictments in California. Back in 2007, he was convicted in Washington of possessing more than 40 kilograms of marijuana with the intent to distribute. He was ordered deported from Canada the next year, but successfully argued for a stay. Federal officials are set to provide an update about the national wildfire season today. The latest information from the Canadian Interagency Forest Fire Center shows that there have been 3,100 fires so far this season, compared with around 2,900 at the same time last year. But the total area burned this year is far less than last year, about 12,000 square kilometers. That's down from 46,000 square kilometers, again, a year previous. Meanwhile, an orange level air quality warning has been installed for parts of the BC interior due to smoke from a pair of out-of-control wildfires near the community of Boston Bar. Environment Canada says the area facing the most severe effects of the smoke from the Brunswick Complex wildfires includes Kamloops, Salmon Arm, and Revelstoke, all east of the fires. Meanwhile, a wider area, including north of Kamloops, stretching east into Alberta, as well as regions near Merritt, Lytton, and Yale, have been issued a yellow-level air quality warning. A former senior Canadian diplomat says international law is clearly under attack by the U.S., China, and other actors. Sabina Nolka has spent much of her career focused on international law. She says Canada needs to more clearly call out Washington's violations, such as bombing a school in Iran, or no one will stand up for Canada if the U.S. tries to forcibly take, for example, freshwater resources. Nolka is sharing her opinions as Canada's U.N. ambassador, David Lametti, announces that Canada is putting international law near the top of the list of priorities during his term. And finally, an update from the U.S. military says it has hit some 90 targets across Iran this morning. This comes after U.S. President Donald Trump's declaration yesterday that the ceasefire was over. Trump on social media is warning that things will, quote, get much worse if Iran continues to attack shipping in the region. This is the Canadian Press.
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1: Sports, the Toronto Blue Jays easily smacked around the San Francisco Giants 10-0 the final in the rubber match of a three-game series. Pitcher Dylan Cease took a no-hitter into the ninth inning. Elsewhere, Mike Trout hit a two-run homer in his return from the injured list as the Los Angeles Angels beat the Texas Rangers 13-1. The St. Louis Cardinals snapped a seven-game losing streak against Milwaukee with a 5-1 win over the Brewers. The Cincinnati Reds defeated the Philadelphia Phillies 11-5. And the Minnesota Twins beat Cleveland 6-5 for their fourth straight win over the Guardians. In the WNBA, the Toronto Tempo came up short, dropping their third straight contest 83-75 to the Golden State Valkyries. And Minnesota beat the Connecticut Sun 86-80, giving Lynx coach Cheryl Reeve the WNBA record for career wins with 380 regular season victories. From the Canadian Press, I'm Rob Westgate.
0: 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Fort Dawson, Mayo, Pelly, Carmax, Faro, and Ross River today mainly cloudy across the region with showers starting this afternoon in Dawson. A good chance of showers in Faro and Ross River and a risk of thunderstorm with a high of 18. Tonight, mainly cloudy across the region with a good chance of showers overnight. There is a risk of thunderstorm for Mayo, Faro, and Ross River and a low of 13. Tomorrow, a mix of sun and cloud for most areas, but mainly sunny in Dawson. There is a slight chance of afternoon showers and a risk of thunderstorms for Mayo, Faro, and Ross River, while Carmax and Pelly will see a good chance of morning showers and thunderstorms before clearing with a high of 27. For Watson Lake today, cloudy with rain beginning near noon and a high of 13. Tonight, rain ending after midnight, then remaining cloudy with a good chance of showers and a low of 10 degrees. And tomorrow, cloudy with a good chance of showers and a risk of afternoon thunderstorms with a high of 17. For Whitehorse, Teslin, Atlin, Haines Junction, and the KLR today, mainly cloudy across the region with a slight chance of early morning showers in Teslin, a high of 18. Tonight, cloudy region-wide with a few showers tracking through Whitehorse and Teslin. Showers beginning in Atlin late this morning and a good chance of showers for Haines Junction and the KLR with a low of 11 degrees. And tomorrow, mainly cloudy for most areas with a good chance of showers for Atlin, Haines Junction and the KLR and a slight chance of showers for Whitehorse and Teslin. There is a risk of late afternoon thunderstorms region-wide and a high of 25. Taking another look across the territory at current conditions, Old Crow is the warm spot, 19 degrees, mostly cloudy and 12 in Dawson. Mayo is mostly cloudy and 14, mostly cloudy, 13 degrees in Faro. Carmax is 15, mostly cloudy and 12 in Beaver Creek and in Burwash. Haines Junction is 13 degrees, cloudy and 9 in Teslin, still the cold spot there. Watson Lake, a light rain shower and 10 degrees. Inuvik, partly cloudy and 16. And back here at the Whitehorse Airport, mostly cloudy and 13. Sabrina Carpenter, Olivia Dean, Mackenzie Porter, your three-pack on the way next on 96.1. The Rush.

Tyler Shaw with Run to You right here on the station that plays all the faves the Yukon craves, CKRW 96.1, The Rush. We're in the noon hour now on this Thursday afternoon, just after 12:15 p.m. on the clock. And mark your calendars for Saturday, July 11th. 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

That was Tyler Shaw with Run to You right here on the station that plays all the faves the Yukon craves, CKRW 96.1, The Rush. We're in the noon hour now on this Thursday, just after 12:15 p.m. on the clock. And mark your calendars for Saturday, July 11th. 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That is this Saturday, July 11th. 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I've got Justin Bieber, Walk the Moon, and more of your favorites on the way. Very shortly, Les McLaughlin will be here with your Yukon Nugget to take you on a little trip down memory lane. That's all coming up next on the Midday Grind. 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And you get a chance to hang out with my pal, Patrick Viss. That is this Saturday, July 11th. Join The Rush live on location 10 to 3 for Customer Appreciation Day at Integra Tire, 107 Industrial Road. I've got Justin Bieber, Walk the Moon, and more of your favorites on the way. Very shortly, Les McLaughlin will be here with your Yukon Nugget to take you on a little trip down memory lane. That's all coming up next on the Midday Grind, CKRW 96.1.

0: 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Join me now for a quick flash of history, a true Yukon nugget, as we listen to another fascinating short story from the Klondike's past. Up next, it's the official soundtrack to the Yukon's history. It's Les McLaughlin with the Yukon Nugget, on right now and brought to you by Cathway Water Resources. 96.1 The Rush, hanging out here on the Midday Grind with your pal Ryan Peugeot, the Yukon, a land of ice, gold, and legends. Join me now for a quick flash of history, a true Yukon nugget, as we listen to another fascinating short story from the Klondike's past. Up next, it's the official soundtrack to the Yukon's history. It's Les McLaughlin with the Yukon Nugget, on right now and brought to you by Cathway Water Resources.
1: So understand the people in the territory and care about their needs. If you need a well drilled, connect with Cathway Water Resources, the Yukon's full service

0: fires of 1958. One of the first to break out was in the 10-mile area of the Fox Creek and Carmax on the Dawson Road, south near Teslin, and a particularly nasty fire at Squanga Lake. The southern Yukon was ablaze. Commissioner F.H. Collins called for outside help, and forest specialists were flown in from national parks across the country. All travel off the main roads was banned. In early July, the LaBarge fire continued to rage out of control and had joined up with the fires burning at Mendenhall and Stony Creek.
1: Who care about their needs? If you need a well drilled, connect with Cathway Water Resources.
0: Of the Fox Creek and Carmax on the Dawson Road, south near Teslin, and a particularly nasty fire at Squanga Lake. The southern Yukon was ablaze. Commissioner F.H. Collins called for outside help, and forest specialists were flown in from national parks across the country. All travel off the main roads was banned. In early July, the LaBarge fire continued to rage out of control and had joined up with the fires burning at Mendenhall and Stony Creek. Explosion. Falling ash covered the streets, buildings, and cars. The air was heavy, hot, and dry. Work crews cut a huge fire break just north of Camp Dakini, but expressed little hope it would curtail the raging inferno. On July 17th, Whitehorse Mayor Gordon Cameron declared a state of either to drive to Carcross or take the train. My dad packed up what he could into the back of our 1952 Chevy panel. We were ready to leave behind most of our worldly possessions. But later in that week, a minor miracle occurred. It came in the form of cooler weather with considerable rain. The 30-mile fire front advancing on Whitehorse came within 5 miles of the White Pass tank farm before its advance was curtailed. Firefighters now had their chance to contain the fire, and they did. At the end of July, Mayor Cameron called off the state of emergency. But in other parts of the Yukon, rancheria. Finally, in late August, the fires were out, and once again people were allowed to travel off the main roads. But it was too late for any outdoor enjoyment in that summer of 1958. And the incredible devastation caused to forests and wildlife was visible for many years to come.
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0: To contain the fire, and they did. At the end of July, Mayor Cameron called off the state of emergency. But in other parts of the Yukon, fires continued to rage out of control. Heroic efforts were used to save rancheria. Finally, in late August, the fires were out, and once again people were allowed to travel off the main roads. But it was too late for years to come.
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slowly making our way through the noon hour on this Thursday afternoon. CKRW 96.1 The Rush. Ryan Pigeau with you here on the Midday Grind. It is just after 12:30 p.m. on the clock. Mostly cloudy, 14 degrees at the Whitehorse Airport. 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Are you looking for supplements such as berberine, glycine, inositol? Cloudy, 14 degrees at the Whitehorse Airport. 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More tunes on the way. Taylor Swift, Avril Lavigne, and your local artist spotlight are all coming up before.

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1: This is passing. A funeral service will be held at the Link Building in Pelly Crossing on Friday, July 10th at 2 p.m. Internment will follow at Pelly Crossing Cemetery with a potlatch to be held afterwards.
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0: 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Ryan Peugeot with you here. It is just after 12:45 on the clock, which means that it's time now for your Skills Canada Yukon local artist spotlight. 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Ryan Peugeot with you here. It is just after 12:45 on the clock, which means that it's time now for your Skills Canada Yukon local artist spotlight. It's time to shine yet another spotlight on yet another local legend, former here in Whitehorse. His songs often capture the essence of life in the north, with track titles like Moose Meat and Guitars, 96 Summers, and Coffee Perking On. McLean is a strong contributor to the Yukon arts community, having been involved in various projects, including the Yukon Park's Cook Shack concert series. His music offers a heartfelt and often humorous glimpse into northern life, making him his spotlight. It's time to shine yet another spotlight on yet another local legend, former here in Whitehorse. His songs often capture the essence of life in the north, with track titles like Moose Meat and Guitars, 96 Summers, and Coffee Perking On. McLean is a strong contributor to the Yukon arts community, having been involved in various projects, including the Yukon Park's Cook Shack concert series. His music offers a heartfelt and often humorous glimpse into northern life, making him a beloved figure on 96.1, The Rush.
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69, rolling with Ryan on the Midday Grind. 1 o'clock on the nose. It is mostly cloudy, 14 degrees at the Whitehorse Airport. More local weather coming up in just a few, but it's time now, once again, Canadian Press News.

Needed deportation from Canada despite a drug smuggling conviction. Gurtej Singh Smaug was named this week among 24 suspects arrested around the world in a series of indictments in California. Back in 2007, he was convicted in Washington.

From the National Newsroom of the Canadian Press, I'm Rob Westgate. A day after attending the latest NATO summit in Turkey, Prime Minister of International Investigation had previously

0: named this week among 24 suspects arrested around the world in a series of indictments in California. Back in 2007, he was convicted in Washington. Meanwhile, an orange-level air quality warning has been installed for parts of the BC interior due to smoke from a pair of out-of-control wildfires near the community of Boston Bar. Environment Canada says the area facing the most severe effects of the smoke from the Brunswick Complex wildfires includes Kamloops, Salmon Arm, and Revelstoke, all east of the fires. Meanwhile, a wider area, including north of Kamloops, stretching east into Alberta, as well as regions near Merritt, Lytton, and Yale, have been issued a yellow level.
1: More local weather coming up in just a few, but it's time now, once again, for your top of the hour.
0: Arabia Canada Investment Forum. It's also expected that he will speak with the media later in the day. Court and immigration records show a BC man accused of being involved in organized crime and indicted in the U.S. as part of a massive international investigation had previously defeated deportation from Canada despite a drug smuggling conviction. Gurtej Singh Smaug was named this week among 24 suspects arrested around the world in a series of indictments in California fires so far this season, compared with around 2,900 at the same time last year. But the total area burned this year is far less than last year, about 12,000 square kilometers. That's down from 46,000 square kilometers, again, a year previous. Meanwhile, an orange-level air quality warning has been installed for parts of the BC interior due to smoke from a pair of out-of-control wildfires near the community of Boston Bar. Environment Canada says the area facing the most severe effects of the smoke from the Brunswick Complex wildfires includes quality warning. NOLCA is sharing her opinions as Canada's UN ambassador, David Lametti, announces that Canada is putting international law near the top of the list of priorities during his term. And finally, an update from the U.S. military says it has hit some 90 targets across Iran this morning. This comes after U.S. President Donald Trump's declaration yesterday that the ceasefire was over. Trump on social media is warning that things will, quote, get much worse if Iran continues to attack shipping in the region. This is the Canadian Press. Time last year, but the total area burned this year is far less than last year, about 12,000 square kilometers. That's down from 46,000 square kilometers, again, a year previous. Meanwhile, an orange-level air quality warning has been installed for parts of the BC interior due to smoke from a pair of out-of-control wildfires near the community of Boston Bar. Environment Canada says the area facing the most severe effects of the smoke from the Brunswick Complex wildfires includes Kamloops, Salmon Arm. NOLCA is sharing her opinions as Canada's UN ambassador, David Lametti, announces that Canada is putting international law near the top of the list of priorities during his term. And finally, an update from the U.S. military says it has hit some 90 targets across Iran. The ceasefire was over. Trump on social media is warning that things will, quote, get much worse if Iran continues to attack shipping in the region. This is the Canadian Press. In sport, 73-75 to the Golden State Valkyries. And Minnesota beat the Connecticut Sun 86-80, giving Lynx coach Cheryl Reeve the WNBA record for career wins with 380 regular season victories. From the Canadian Press, I'm Rob Westgate.
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0: The top of the list of priorities during his term. And finally, an update from the U.S. military says it has hit some 90 targets across Iran this morning. This into the ninth inning. Elsewhere, Mike Trout hit a two-run homer in his return from the injured list as the Los Angeles Angels beat the Texas Rangers 13-1. The St. Louis Cardinals snapped a seven-game losing streak against Milwaukee with a 5-1 win over the Brewers. The Cincinnati Reds defeated the Philadelphia Phillies 11-5. And the Minnesota Twins beat Cleveland 6-5 for their fourth straight win over the Guardians. In the
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1: Of 13. Tomorrow, a mix of sun and cloud for most areas, but mainly sunny in Dawson. There is a slight chance of afternoon showers and a risk of thunderstorms for Mayo, Faro, and Ross River, while Carmax and Pelly will see a good chance of morning showers and thunderstorms before clearing with a high of 27. For Watson Lake today, cloudy with rain beginning near noon and a high of 13. Tonight, rain ending.
2: Cleveland 6-5 for their fourth straight win over the Guardians.
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1: For Dawson, Mayo, Pelly, Carmax, Faro, and Ross River today, mainly cloudy across the region with showers starting this afternoon in Dawson, a good chance of showers in Faro and Ross River, and a risk of thunderstorm with a high of 18. Tonight, mainly cloudy across the region with a good chance of showers overnight. There is a risk of thunderstorm for Mayo, Faro, and Ross River and a low of 13. Tomorrow, a mix of sun and cloud for most areas, but with a good chance of showers for Atlin, Haines Junction, and the KLR, and a slight chance of showers for Whitehorse and Teslin. There is a risk of late afternoon thunderstorms region-wide and a high of 25. Taking another look across the territory in current conditions, Old Crow still the warm spot, 21 degrees, mostly cloudy, 13 in Dawson, mostly cloudy and 14 in Mayo and in Faro. Carmax is 17 degrees, Beaver Creek and Burwash, mostly cloudy and 13 on the midday grind.

skies, but mainly sunny and dark. For Whitehorse, Teslin, Atlin, Haines Junction, and the KLR today, mainly cloudy across the region with a slight chance of early morning showers in Teslin, a high of 18. Tonight, cloudy region-wide with a few showers tracking through Whitehorse and Teslin. Showers beginning in Atlin late this morning and a good chance of showers for Haines Junction and the KLR with a low of 11 degrees. And tomorrow, mainly cloudy for most areas with a good chance of showers for Atlin, Haines Junction and the KLR and a slight 15 degrees. Haines Junction is 15 degrees, mostly cloudy and 10 in Teslin. That is still the cold spot. Watson Lake, a light rain shower and 11 degrees. In Uvic, mostly cloudy and 16. And back here at the Whitehorse Airport, mostly cloudy and 14. I got Gnarls Barkley getting the party started in this hour. It's crazy.

And back here at the White Horse Airport, mostly cloudy and 14. I got Gnarls Barkley getting the party started in this hour. It's crazy. Up next on...

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0: W96.1, The Rush. That was somber. That was undressed. Ryan Peugeot hanging with you here. Mostly cloudy, 15 degrees at the White Horse Airport. And hey, you can step into a world of wonder and tiny details this summer at the Yukon Arts Center with the launch of a brand new Vision Plus. You can take home a piece of the magic. The gala features a special print auction with all proceeds directly supporting the Child Development Center. 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

0: Matthew. It is just after 1:30 p.m. on the clock. Mostly cloudy, 15 degrees at the White Horse Airport. 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

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Happy collecting. 2 p.m. just around the corner here on your midday grind. Radioactive is up next. That is by Imagine Dragons. I'll see you back here at the top of the hour on 96.1. The Rush.

0: That is Avicii with Addicted to You on 96.1 for another hour or so before we hand her off to Faith Star on the rush ride home. Mostly cloudy, 15 degrees at the White Horse Airport. More local weather up in just a few, but right now it's your 2 p.m. Canadian Press News Update brought to you by Jackpot Lotto and Smoke.
1: What can you get at Jackpot Lotto and Smoke?
2: Prepaid phone minutes?
1: Yup.
2: Cash?
1: Definitely. There's an ATM, and they also do check cashing.
2: A hunting license?
1: Sure thing.
2: Fishing license?
1: I think you're catching on.
2: I see what you did there.
0: Just a few, but right now it's your 2 p.m. Canadian Press News Update, brought to you by Jackpot Lotto and Smoke.
1: What can you get at Jackpot Lotto and Smoke?
2: Prepaid phone minutes?
1: Yup.
2: Cash?
1: Definitely. There's an ATM, and they also do check cashing.
2: A hunting license?
1: Sure thing.
2: Fishing license?
1: I think you're catching on.
2: I see what you did there.
1: You can also fat...
3: Now this update from the Canadian Press. Prime Minister Mark Carney has wrapped up his week-long foreign trip by meeting with Saudi Arabia's Crown Prince and the country's business leaders.

0: Carney's trip is the first to Saudi Arabia by a sitting Canadian Prime Minister in 26 years. A national beef price-fixing class-action lawsuit has landed a proposed settlement of nearly $8 million. If a court approves the deal, Canadians who week after Quebec's unofficial moving day, nearly twice as many Montreal households are in emergency housing as last year. Montreal housing costs are rising and affordability continues to deteriorate, despite improving nationally. And English musician Youngblood will no longer perform this Sunday at Calgary's Cowboys Music Festival. The rock artist says on social media he's currently working on himself and, quote, taking time off at home. Nellie's. From the Canadian Press, I'm Jason White.
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0: That is Avicii with Addicted to You on 96.1 The Rush. 2 p.m. top of the hour. It is a Thursday afternoon. Ryan Pizio with you here on the Midday Grind. Keeping the flow going for another hour or so before we hand her off to Faith Star.
1: What can you get at Jackpot Lotto and Smoke?
2: Prepaid phone minutes?
1: Yup.
2: Cash?
1: Definitely. There's an ATM, and they also do check cashing.
2: A hunting license?
1: Sure thing.
2: Fishing license?
1: I think you're catching on.
2: I see what you did there.
1: You can also fax and photo at Jackpot Lotto and Smoke. And of course, Lotto and Smoke are right in the name. Come get what you're looking for at Jackpot Lotto and Smoke on the corner.
0: Well, CarMax and Pelly will see a good chance of morning showers and thunderstorms before clearing with a high of 27. For Watson Lake today, cloudy with rain beginning near noon and a high of 13. Tonight, rain ending after midnight, then remaining cloudy with a good chance of showers and a low of 10 degrees. And tomorrow, cloudy with a good chance of showers and a risk of afternoon thunderstorms with a high of 17. For Whitehorse, Teslin, Atlin, Haines Junction, and the KLR today, mainly showers beginning in Atlin late this morning and a good chance of showers for Haines Junction and the KLR with a low of 11 degrees. And tomorrow, mainly cloudy for most areas with a good chance of showers for Atlin, Haines Junction, and the KLR and a slight chance of showers for Whitehorse and Teslin. There is a risk of late afternoon thunderstorms region-wide and a high of 25. Taking another look across the

For Whitehorse and Teslin, there is a risk of late afternoon thunderstorms region-wide and a high of 25. Taking another look across the territory at and back here at the Whitehorse Airport, it's mostly cloudy and 15. Teddy Swims, Ray, and Virginia to Vegas, your three-pack on the way next on 96.1. The Rush.

Dawson, Mayo, Pelly, Carmax, Faro, and Ross River today. Mainly cloudy across the region with showers starting this afternoon in Dawson. A good chance of showers in Faro and Ross River and a risk of thunderstorm with a high of 18. Tonight, mainly cloudy across the region with a good chance of shadow in Ross River, while Carmax and Pelly will see a good chance of morning showers and thunderstorms before clearing with a high of 27. For Watson Lake today, cloudy with rain beginning near noon and a high of 13. Tonight, rain and...

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1: It is with great sadness that the family of Stephen Silver Fox announces his passing. A funeral service will be held at the Link Building in Pelly Crossing on Friday, July 10th at 2 p.m. Interment will follow at Pelly held afterwards.
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Lots of things have changed since 1969. But one thing hasn't. 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

0: 96.1 The Rush, 3 o'clock. 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
5: From the National Newsroom of the Canadian Press, I'm Jason White. Prime Minister Mark Carney's wrapped up his week-long trip to Turkey and Saudi Arabia, travel that coincided with Iran and the U.S. reviving their hostilities.
6: The common theme running through Carney's trip, U.S. President Donald Trump, who pushed Canada into diversifying trade partners because of his squeeze play trade negotiations. Trump has also destabilized the Gulf region that Carney visited through the Iran war that had paused but now relapsed. Carney faced questions about traveling to countries with dodgy human rights records and mending ties. But the prime minister says he was only able to get a consular issue addressed favorably with Turkey's president this week because Canada is engaging rather than criticizing. Kyle Duggan, The Canadian Press, Jeddah.
5: Foreign Affairs Minister Anita Anand calls it unacceptable that Iran has launched attacks on commercial ships as it tries to tighten its grip over the Strait of Hormuz. The comments follow new airstrikes by the U.S. against Iran early today, with Tehran firing at Kuwait and Qatar.
7: The need to respect the MOU, for sure, it's completely

0: second quarter of Winnipeg's 14-13 win at Hamilton on Sunday. The Ottawa Charge are on the move. The Professional Women's Hockey League team will share the Canadian Tire Centre with the NHL's Senators. The Charge are leaving Ottawa's TD Place as renovations there will reduce its capacity to less than 6,000 seats. And Carolina Hurricanes owner Tom Dundon's facing pushback online for including his family on the Stanley Cup. The names of Dundon, his wife, and his five children appear on the cup before any players or staff. From the Canadian Press, I'm Jason White.
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2: Mainly cloudy and 16 degrees in downtown Whitehorse. Here is the rest of your rush weather provided by Environment Canada. For Dawson, Mayo, Pelly, CarMax, Faro, and Ross River today, mainly cloudy region-wide, chance of showers this afternoon, risk of a thunderstorm and a high of 18. Mainly cloudy tonight across the region with a good chance of overnight showers. Risk of thunderstorm for Mayo, Faro, and Ross River, a low of 13. And tomorrow, a mix of sun and cloud for most of the region. Mainly sunny for Dawson and a high of 27 degrees. For Watson Lake today, cloudy with rain, high of 13. Tonight, rain ending after midnight, then cloudy overnight with a good chance of showers, a low of 10. And tomorrow, cloudy, good chance of showers with the risk of afternoon thunderstorms and a high of 17. For Whitehorse, Teslin at Lynhange Junction and the Kluane Lake region today, mainly cloudy across southern Yukon with a slight chance of showers for Teslin, a high of 18. Cloudy tonight region-wide with a few showers, getting down to a low of 11 degrees. And tomorrow, mainly cloudy with a good chance of showers for Atlin, Haines Junction, and the KLR. Risk of thunderstorms late afternoon region-wide and a high of 25 degrees. Across the territory right now, Old Crow is at 22, Dawson mostly cloudy in 14, Mayo mostly cloudy in 17, Faro mostly cloudy in 13, CarMax at 17, Beaver Creek mostly cloudy in 13, Burwash mostly cloudy in 16, Haines Junction at 17 degrees, Teslin cloudy in 12, Watson Lake light rain and 11, Inuvik partly cloudy and 18, and at the Whitehorse Airport mainly cloudy and 16 degrees. Hello, happy Thursday. Hanging out with Faith Star on your rush ride home. Hope you're having a great Thursday afternoon. Let's just go ahead and get this party started, shall we? It's Bruno Mars, I Just Might.

0: Off of a very, very sad album, but a very, very good album. Taylor Swift, Post Malone, Fortnite on 96.1. The Rush, the Tortured Poets Department, still one of my faves. 3:30 on your Rush Ride Home with Faith Star, and that means it's trader time. If you have something you'd like to sell, please call this number. 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
7: Good day, lovely Trader Time listeners. Now that July weather has finally arrived, we'd like to have a yard sale. We're going to have that at 1716 Hickory. We'll run it on Saturday and Sunday, the 11th and 12th. We run on Saturday from 9 until 3, and Sunday from 10 until 1. Again, 1716 Hickory Street in Porter Creek. Thanks very much. Have a lovely day.
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0: 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The 867-471-9939 number is for voicemails only, as it is a landline. 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It says, I have one kitten left for adoption. He is a short hair tabby who looks like Simba. He will be ready for adoption July 23rd. He comes with first vaccines, dewormed, and a container of food for $300. Call Marsha at 519-859-7816. 519-859-7816 for that kitten. Calvin also has a puppy.

0: 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He's looking for a very good home for it. Please give him a call for photos, 867-334-2426. That's 334-2426. If you need any information from the listings you heard today, call or text 867-667-7891. 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

Hi, you've reached the 1980s. We can't come to the phone right now. 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

24 karat gold, Ian Dior with Mood on 96.1 The Rush. I just want to give a quick little heads up. We've been getting some reports from those that are listening in the communities that our dial's doing some weird things. Maybe you're getting some static out in Watson Lake. Maybe you are hearing the same song a few times over and over again. Our sincerest apologies. 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And if you know someone out in the communities and they're like, oh, I have not been able to listen to The Rush, tell them to reach out to us. 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Let us know where they're listening from, what exactly they are hearing, so we can report it to the people that can fix it. Just know we are on it. We're doing our best to make sure it's sorted out. So thank you for your patience. You're hanging with Faith Star on your Rush ride homes, getting closer to 4 on that clock. Partly cloudy, 15 degrees in downtown Whitehorse. 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

0: 96.1 The Rush. Four on that clock, and your Canadian press news and sports is coming up next. 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
1: What can you get at Jackpot Lotto and Smoke?
2: Prepaid phone minutes?
1: Yup.
2: Cash?
1: Definitely. There's an ATM, and they also do check cashing.
2: A hunting license?
1: Sure thing.
2: Fishing license?
1: I think you're catching on.
2: I see what you did there.
1: You can also fax and photo at Jackpot Lotto and Smoke. And of course, Lotto and Smoke are right in the name. Come get what you're looking for at Jackpot Lotto and Smoke on the corner of 3rd Ave and Elliott.
3: From the National Newsroom of the Canadian Press, I'm Jason White. Prime Minister Mark Carney's met with Crown Prince Mohammed bin Salman in Saudi Arabia, as well as with business leaders, as he seeks to deepen bilateral trade and investment after years of diplomatic strain. The former Trudeau government had sharply criticized the kingdom's justice system and its treatment of women, resulting in Saudi Arabia shuttering trade talks. Carney says engagement is not endorsement, and Canada still cares deeply about human rights.
4: Lecturing countries from afar is an ineffective strategy. It's satisfying, but it's ineffective. Engagement can be effective. It doesn't mean it's always effective. It doesn't mean it's decisive, but it can be effective.
3: The Prime Minister repeated that Canada needs to diversify its partnerships and says it's engaging with partners around the world. Foreign Affairs Minister Anita Anand is condemning Iran's recent attacks on commercial ships as it tries to tighten its grip over the Strait of Hormuz. She says Canada stands alongside Gulf nations with two main objectives.
5: First, to continue to increase the bilateral relationship between Canada and Saudi Arabia. And the second objective is to stand in solidarity with the partners in the Gulf region as they face unjustified attacks by Iran, including on a Saudi ship.
3: Anand spoke with reporters in Saudi Arabia today after she met with the country's foreign minister. Quebec is tightening its rules and going after new transport truck drivers from Ontario. Ontario truckers with less than 2 years' experience on the road who want to move to Quebec will have to pass a driving exam. The change follows a report in May from Ontario's Auditor General, pointing out serious shortcomings in training and oversight in the province's trucking sector. Quebec's also looking to increase trucking safety after two fatal accidents in Quebec involving heavy trucks last summer. Two tornadoes touched down last night in Alberta, injuring five people. The twister sparked an evacuation of a campground at a provincial park in central Alberta near the Saskatchewan boundary. There was significant damage to trailers in the campground and some were completely destroyed. An Ontario judge has ruled confidentiality clauses for air travel complaints violate the charter. The judge rejected arguments from Canada's biggest airlines that releasing complaints resolutions could undermine their commercial interests and create privacy and safety risks. Singer Bonnie Tyler has died at the age of 83. Her family says the gravelly-voiced, Grammy-nominated Welsh pop star died unexpectedly in a Portuguese hospital where she'd been treated for an illness. Celebrities across the entertainment industry are mourning her death. Canadian singer Bryan Adams says he'll always be grateful for her version of Straight from the Heart. This is the Canadian Press. In sports, France has taken the first World Cup quarterfinal, beating Morocco 2-0. The French team will now face either Spain or Belgium in the semifinals in Dallas Tuesday. CFL action tonight has the Edmonton Elks hosting the Ottawa Redblacks. Elks are coming off a loss to BC last week, but at 3-1, their best start to a season since 2019. Redblacks enter the game last in the league at 0-4. Winnipeg Blue Bombers star quarterback Zach Collaros will miss tomorrow's game against the visiting Toronto Argonauts because of a neck injury. Recently acquired pivot Drew Brown will start in Collaros' place. The Ottawa Charge are moving to the Canadian Tire Center. The PWHL team played its first three seasons out of TD Place, but planned renovations there will reduce the arena's capacity to less than 6,000 seats. And Karolina Muchová has advanced to the women's singles final at Wimbledon, beating Coco Gauff. Muchová will now meet Linda Noskova in an all-Czech final on Saturday. From the Canadian Press.

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1: Mainly cloudy and 16 degrees in downtown Whitehorse. Here is the rest of your rush weather provided by Environment Canada. For Dawson, Mayo, Pelly, CarMax, Faro, and Ross River today, mainly cloudy region-wide, chance of showers this afternoon, risk of a thunderstorm and a high of 18. Mainly cloudy tonight across the region with a good chance of overnight showers, risk of thunderstorm for Mayo, Faro, and Ross River, a low of 13. And tomorrow, a mix of sun and cloud for most of the region, mainly sunny for Dawson, and a high of 27 degrees. For Watson Lake today, cloudy with rain, high of 13. Tonight, rain ending after midnight, then cloudy overnight with a good chance of showers, a low of 10. And tomorrow, cloudy, good chance of showers with the risk of afternoon thunderstorms and a high of 17. For Whitehorse, Teslin at Lynhanes Junction and the Kluane Lake region today, mainly cloudy across southern Yukon with a slight chance of showers for Teslin, a high of 18. Cloudy tonight region-wide with a few showers, getting down to a low of 11 degrees. And tomorrow, mainly cloudy with a good chance of showers for Atlin, Haines Junction, and the KLR. Risk of thunderstorms late afternoon region-wide and a high of 25 degrees. Across the territory right now, Old Crow is at 22, Dawson mostly cloudy in 14, Mayo mostly cloudy in 17, Faro mostly cloudy in 13, CarMax at 17, Beaver Creek mostly cloudy in 13, Burwash mostly cloudy in 16, Haines Junction at 17 degrees, Teslin cloudy in 12, Watson Lake light rain and 11, Inuvik partly cloudy and 18, and at the Whitehorse Airport mainly cloudy and 16 degrees.
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1: So anyways, I says to him, I says, I don't know how we're going to figure out the sandwich situation. All I've got in the fridge for dressing is this tomato paste.
0: Even, even Rush listener number one.
1: Asked Carol, and I was like, Carol, Carol, what are we going to do about the sandwiches?
0: Even Rush listener number 197, the person who always interrupts. Loving you, loving us. We're today's bet.
1: So went down, we went to the store, picked up a jar of mayonnaise.
0: Oh my gosh, is this guy for real? We're today's best music, 96.1. 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

0: UConn's hit station, 96.1, The Rush, Ralph with Gravity, which is not really a thing if you watch Nona and I in our latest reel at CKRWDJ on Instagram and Facebook. We decided yesterday to do some exercise, some wall yoga, if you will, and we didn't fall on our faces, which was good. Go ahead, check out our socials and leave us some love in the comments section. You're hanging out with Faith Star in your 4 o'clock music hour on your ride home, which is brought to you by KFC Whitehorse. If you got a busy weeknight ahead, no stress, just head on over to Second Avenue and try the Global Dippin' Feast Box from KFC. 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Call ahead for pickup, 668-5900. Coming up in about 10 minutes, we have your afternoon road report. There is a road closure update in there, by the way, so don't go anywhere. Your double shot will follow, but right now, let's pretend once again that we are frolicking in the mountains somewhere. It's Hikes and Bikes on 96.1 The Rush.
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2: Mount Adams Trail is a spectacular hike at the southern end of Atlin Lake in view of the mighty Llewellyn Glacier. It's a remote hike requiring access by motorized boat, float plane, kayak, or canoe across the largest natural lake in British Columbia. The hike itself is on a trail maintained by BC Parks. The trail travels over varied terrain, taking you through balsam fir forests to viewpoints of a beautiful little lake along a turquoise blue creek and across glacial valleys to a very spectacular viewpoint. There's a good amount of ups and downs with little overall elevation gain for a great day hike or overnight trip.
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0: 96.1 The Rush. I hope you're driving safe out there. You know, if you're not, I am in your car yelling at you. I'm just kidding. I'm not yelling. I am politely telling you to make sure you are using your turn signals. Make sure your vehicle lights are turned on, because sometimes we turn them off and we're not even realizing it. Don't run through that stop sign, Craig. That's not what you're supposed to do. Anyways, you know what I mean. I'm just here looking out for you, hogging all of the snacks and playing all of your favorite songs. It's Faith Star. We're about to take a look at the Yukon highways and roads with your afternoon road report. And after that, all the fun. The double shot. Two back-to-back songs are going to play by the exact same artist, band, or group. If you think you know who it is today, send me a text or give me a call if you're not driving. 867-667-7891. If you are the first caller or texter to guess the right answer, who's singing the double shot songs today, you will be the second last qualifier in the grand prize draw. Tomorrow, we're going to find out who's winning two free meals from Whitehorse McDonald's. So if you want to play the double shot game, don't go anywhere. Right now, it's time for you to be annoyed with me. Let's buckle our seatbelts, make sure we are driving safely, and that we're just having a good time. Road Report is next on The Rush.
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0: This is your afternoon road report. Summer is here. The roads are busy. Cyclists are taking advantage of warmer conditions, so be aware of your surroundings and watch for bikers, pedestrians, and wildlife. You can check wildlife collision hotspots on 511yukon.ca. As of this afternoon at 1:55 p.m., the North Canal Road is closed at kilometer 288, 15 kilometers north of Orkey Lake, due to a stuck vehicle blocking all lanes. There is not currently an estimated reopening time. Yukon Highways and Public Works will issue the next update when more information becomes available. Other advisories: road is closed on the Dempster Highway northbound, Highway 5 near marker 464. The Peel River Ferry is currently out of service after a broken cable, causing the ferry to become dislodged from the docking station. Northwest Territory crews are assessing it. Please check 511 for updates. Traffic hazard on the Alaska Highway in both directions at marker 1456 near Ibex Valley. Be prepared to stop. Narrow lane in, no passing. Traffic hazard on the Alaska in both directions near marker 1324 between Jake's Corner and Little Teslin Lake. Loose gravel and speed reduction. And traffic alert on the Robert Campbell Highway, Highway 4 near Ross River from marker 350. Narrow shoulder, no passing, with a weight restriction in place. Rough road. Construction is active across the territory in all construction zones. Follow speed restrictions, posted signs, and pilot vehicles. When you see the cones, ease off the gas. Slowing down in a construction zone helps keep the workers, drivers, and everyone on the road safe. Road construction on the Alaska Highway in both directions near marker 1130 to 1136 near Swift River. Bridge maintenance operations on Highway 3, the Haynes Road, in both directions at Goat Creek Bridge, kilometer 124. And bridge maintenance operations on the Haynes Road in both directions at marker 110. Lanes alternating, be prepared to stop. Equipment and persons in place. And on Highway 2, the North Klondike Highway, BST operations at marker 48 to 58. Be prepared to stop. Expect traffic delays with extremely dusty conditions. The Top of the World Highway border crossing is now open. The George Black Ferry and Pelly Barge are in service for the season. For the latest information on ferry service and road conditions, visit 511yukon.ca. And for even more updates, follow Yukon Highways and Public Works on Facebook.
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0: Your Thursday double shot brought to you by Whitehorse McDonald's. I absolutely would not be able to live with myself if I didn't do a Bonnie Tyler double shot today. In case you haven't heard, she passed away yesterday at a hospital in Portugal at the age of 75. It was unexpected, according to her family. She had emergency intestinal surgery and was placed in an induced coma for several weeks and then passed unexpectedly Wednesday night, according to a family statement. Unbelievably sad. My heart goes out to her family and friends, and she will always be remembered as an icon. Total eclipse of the heart. You know, I wasn't around in the 1980s, but it's 2026 and we still play it here on The Rush, and you hear it all the time on social media. She's a legend. And Amanda agrees with that. She had texted in first and guessed Bonnie Tyler. So Amanda, you are the second final qualifier this week in the grand prize draw. You could be winning tomorrow's two free meals from Whitehorse McDonald's. So just make sure you're tuned in. One last chance to qualify for the double shot. So listen tomorrow in the 4 o'clock hour if you want in on your rush ride home. Creeping up to five, hanging out with Faith Star. And right now it's time to see what's going on in the city of Whitehorse.
1: Time for What's Going On in the City, brought to you by the city of Whitehorse.
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2: It is with great sadness that the family of Stephen Silver Fox announces his passing. A funeral service will be held at the Link Building in Pelly Crossing on Friday, July 10th at 2 p.m. Interment will follow at Pelly Crossing Cemetery with a potlatch to be held afterwards.
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96.1 The Rush, 5 o'clock on your ride home. And your Canadian press news and sports is coming up next, brought to you by the Yukon Inn.

0: from the National Newsroom of the Canadian Press. I'm David Augustine. Prime Minister Mark Carney says the personalized revolver and ammunition gifted to him by the Turkish president at the conclusion of the NATO summit in Ankara was not something he expected. Carney laughed when reporters asked him about the gift today.
1: It struck me that my gift of maple syrup kind of undermatched the... whatever it was, 357 caliber or whatever.
0: Carney says the revolver is with the RCMP and has been decommissioned so it can no longer fire, as it's not a legal firearm in Canada. The woman who narrowly lost the race to become BC Conservative leader is pushing back at Pierre Poilievre's recent jab. Poilievre told a crowd at the Calgary Stampede the BC party's new leader won against, quote, liberal lobbyists from out east. Caroline Elliott says she supported Poilievre and is disappointed in his comments. She posted a video online telling the Conservative leader it's time to unite, not divide. A Toronto social housing complex that stood empty for nearly two decades is being reopened to new tenants. Persistent flooding from a nearby creek and mold issues forced tenants out in 2008. The flood risk has been reduced by blocking off the basement and filling it with gravel, allowing water to pass under the building. The 17-unit townhouse complex could see new residents as early as August. In the U.S. today, in court in Utah, Charlie Kirk's friends and family listened to video evidence in a pretrial hearing for Tyler Robinson, the person accused of shooting and killing the right-wing influencer last fall. The hearing has lasted all week, and today prosecutors played a video interview with Robinson's roommate and romantic partner, Lance Twiggs. Twiggs told interviewers that the two never discussed politics or Charlie Kirk at length, and also recounted what Robinson told him about engraving bullets.
2: I don't remember exactly when, but he had said he was planning to go hunting with his family, and he asked me if we had a Dremel, because he said he wanted to engrave messages on bullets.
0: Kirk was assassinated on September 10th last year. Europe's still baking in summer heat, but that hasn't stopped dozens of Santas, Mrs. Clauses, and their elves from descending on a city in Denmark. It's hosting the 69th annual World Santa Claus Congress. The gathering gives professional Santas a chance to swap stories, compare beards, sharpen their craft, and compete in lighthearted contests. And in entertainment, Christopher Nolan has taken on the epic challenge of adapting The Odyssey into a large-scale Hollywood film.
3: I want you to choose me.
4: Ithaca's king is coming back.
0: No. Known for pushing cinematic boundaries, Nolan aimed to create something both accessible and realistic. This involved filming in real locations and using real ships on the open waters to bring the mythic tale to life. Matt Damon leads the massive ensemble alongside Anne Hathaway, Tom Holland, and Robert Pattinson. The movie is the first to be shot entirely on IMAX film. The Odyssey opens in theaters on July 17th. This is the Canadian Press. In sports, Kawhi Leonard's trade to the Toronto Raptors is on hold because